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8: 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Here is your weather forecast from the ABK Flooring Weather Center for this evening. Showers and thunderstorms likely. Look for an overnight low around 62 degrees. Showers likely, possibly a thunderstorm for your Wednesday forecast. Steady temperature around 66. For tomorrow night, isolated showers before 8 p.m. Cloudy with a low 55. And for Thursday, mostly cloudy with a high near 70.
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0: Mr. Breeze.
1: Lynyrd Skynyrd. Another J.J. Cale classic, Call Me the Breeze. It's great to hear those original versions. Whether it's Cocaine After Midnight, Call Me the Breeze, or many of those songs that J.J. Cale wrote. His versions are always just laid back, easy going. The Tulsa sound, if you will. I'm Tim Jeffries, bringing you some Bush and Eagles next.
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7: Here is your weather forecast from the ABK Flooring Weather Center. For this evening, showers and thunderstorms likely. Look for an overnight low around 62 degrees. Showers likely, possibly a thunderstorm for your Wednesday forecast. Steady temperature around 66. For tomorrow night, isolated showers before 8 p.m. Cloudy with a low 55. And for Thursday, mostly cloudy with a high near 70.
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0: Taking it easy with the Eagles just announced another string of shows. Where else but in Vegas? It's the Sphere. You know, that is not a cheap ticket. When you figure the cost of the tickets getting to Vegas, rooms, but, you know, there's an audience. Why they wouldn't be doing so many shows, right? Stick around, your Guns N' Roses and ZZ Top and more of your favorites. Kicking off another long set next.
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Red Hot Chili Peppers. Hey, did you catch season finale of Saturday Night Live? Chad Smith played a pretty big role. He played drums with the musical guest Paul McCartney, even took part in a bit with Will Ferrell. And Chad Smith, a well-rounded guy, as we keep things rolling with George Thorogood.

0: Pink Floyd. It's Tim Jeffries. I'm certainly glad you are here. I've got some Queen on the way, the band in some mountain. But first, how about this one? Ever feel like mosquitoes biting you while ignoring everyone else? Well, there's science behind it, and they're studying why some people are more attracted to mosquitoes than others. Mainly the smell and heat our bodies give off. It's also carbon dioxide we exhale. Female mosquitoes, which are the only ones that bite, detect these signals and choose their targets accordingly. And odor matters greatly. Humans release anywhere from 300 to 1,000 different odorous compounds, and research has shown, but scientists are just beginning to understand which ones attract mosquitoes. For example, drinking beer. It's been linked to attracting mosquitoes because it raises your body temperature, increases the amount of exhaled CO2, changes skin odor, according to several studies. So next time at that picnic at the lake, you're drinking beer and getting bit by mosquitoes, well, you know, you might know why. I need a little range, range,
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2: Here is your weather forecast from the ABK Flooring Weather Center for this evening. Showers and thunderstorms likely. Look for an overnight low around 62 degrees. Showers likely, possibly a thunderstorm for your Wednesday forecast. Steady temperature around 66. For tomorrow night, isolated showers before 8 p.m. Cloudy with a low 55. And for Thursday, mostly cloudy with a high near 70.
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0: Ah, yes. Riding your bike through the streets of Paris. Tim Jeffries just got back from a big bike riding tour. We were in Spain along Costa Brava, riding our bikes along the Mediterranean Sea. What a fabulous vacation. But it's good to be back with you. And we're right back in the saddle with some Aerosmith in a bit, plus some Led Zeppelin. Stick around for that next.
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7: Here is your weather forecast from the ABK Flooring Weather Center for this evening. Showers and thunderstorms likely. Look for an overnight low around 62 degrees. Showers likely, possibly a thunderstorm for your Wednesday forecast. Steady temperature around 66. For tomorrow night, isolated showers before 8 p.m. Cloudy with a low 55. And for Thursday, mostly cloudy with a high near 70.
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0: Back in the Saddle, Aerosmith, kind of in a cowboy mood when they wrote that song. In fact, they had the idea that they needed spurs jingling and jangling, but didn't happen to have any spurs. So they improvised using a tambourine being hit on a piece of plywood. I'm Tim Jeffries. We're going to kick off another long set. You got some Fleetwood Mac and Audio Slave in just a bit.
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6: Here is your weather forecast from the ABK Flooring Weather Center for this evening. Showers and thunderstorms likely. Look for an overnight low around 62 degrees. Showers likely, possibly a thunderstorm for your Wednesday forecast. Steady temperature around 66. For tomorrow night, isolated showers before 8 p.m., cloudy with a low 55. And for Thursday, mostly cloudy with a high near 70.
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0: Crazy Fool for the City from Foghat with Jim Jeffries. Got some Nirvana in just a bit. Triumph 2, the band Triumph, on tour right now. In fact, they're doing 3 shows this week in Texas on their reunion show. 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

0: Like I said, the band is on the road. It's not a tribute band either. This is not a tribute band. This is a Triumph tour. It's kind of exciting. That was announced late last year. And like I said earlier, three shows this week in Texas. Next week, they're in Florida, Georgia. They make their way up the coast. Triumph Radio. Let's see, Triumph Music. TriumphMusic.com for details. Stick around. We got more on the way. Bon Jovi kicking off another long set next.
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0: Thanking you for being with me. Here's ZZ Top right there. It's Tim Jeffries. AC/DC. Have a little Bowie, too. It's all coming up in just a bit. Hey, how do you rescue 25 million bees in a broken down semi-truck? Very carefully. This all happened in Utah, where firefighters came to the rescue of about 25 million bees on a broken down semi-truck amid high heat. So the fire department was brought in to help control the bees. While mechanics worked on the truck, the firefighters carefully used a hose to mist the trailer, keeping the bees cool, calm, safe, and, well, out of the heat. The truck was carrying 480 hives, each containing 40 to 60,000 honeybees. So the math is pretty easy, about 25 million bees. Happy to report that no firefighters were stung during the operation.
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3: Here is your weather forecast from the ABK Flooring Weather Center for this evening. Showers and thunderstorms likely. Look for an overnight low around 62 degrees. Showers likely, possibly a thunderstorm for your Wednesday forecast. Steady temperature around 66. For tomorrow night, isolated showers before 8 p.m. Cloudy with a low 55. And for Thursday, mostly cloudy with a high near 70.
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94.5 The Razor, we know there's the right kind of rock and the wrong kind of rock. You know what we're talking about.

0: Upon a no return from Kansas, which got rocked by 7 tornadoes yesterday. Severe weather on Sunday as well. Yeah, it's a real ding. Heartland of America with some violent storms sweeping the Midwest. I'm Tim Jeffries. What do you say you stick around for some Rush? I got that and some Billy Squire, too.
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0: That's what we're talking about right there, little Billy Squire, to keep you in the light. It's Tim Jeffries. It's been a lot of fun hanging out with you. And we'll do it again tomorrow night, if that's okay. Thanks for being here. We'll kick out of another long set with the band Queen, and also a band that just announced they're out on the road again, doing their Melancholy and Infinite Sadness tour, the one and only Smashing Pumpkins, all coming up next.
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0: Yeah, the Bloody Clash, and London Is Calling Your Name with Mud Journey in that set. Don't Stop Believing. I told you Journey would add more shows on that Final Frontier tour that was supposed to end around July 4th, but now they're going through the end of the year. Way to go, Journey. Keep rocking your tour. Hey, Floyd's coming up. I'll throw on the Red Rocker. And the Rolling Stones are on deck, too.
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0: Yeah, Floyd from The Wall getting all numbed up and numbed out, comfortably numb with Mother Rolling Stones in that set. I can't get me no satisfaction, satisfaction guaranteed. A new Rolling Stones album on the way July the 10th called Foreign Tongues, and you know 100% that new LP will rock big time. Hey, Bad Company, they're coming up off there on GNR, and Tom Petty is next.
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0: Saturday night, June 20th, they're back again by popular demand. 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
1: Here is your weather forecast from the ABK Flooring Weather Center. Showers likely, possibly a thunderstorm for the day today. Steady temperature around 66. Isolated showers before 8 p.m. this evening. Cloudy with an overnight low of 55. And for Thursday, mostly cloudy with a high near 70.
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0: Hey, your thumb is out. You're going to hitch a ride, right, Boston? With Mudvarner, and that said, a long, long way from home. They've been a long, long way from home for years on a tour with no end in sight. Now, finally, end in sight, a finish line for Foreigner at the end of the year. Boy, they put on quite a show and quite a tour. The Hollies, they're coming up out there on Tesla. And look out, the Police are next.
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0: The Hollies and a long, cool woman in a black dress with Mud. We heard from Tesla in that set, and you got to read the signs. The sign says, go get ready for your big Memorial Day weekend 2026. If you have a cool boss, maybe your boss will cut you loose early on Friday so you can enjoy the long holiday weekend and rock on. The Thunder from Down Under, they're coming up. I'll throw on the top and Def Leppard, they're next.
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3: Your initial weather forecast from the ABK Flooring Weather Center. Showers likely, possibly a thunderstorm for the day today. Steady temperature around 66. Isolated showers before 8 p.m. this evening. Cloudy with an overnight low of 55. And for Thursday, mostly cloudy with a high near 70.
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0: Yao, the top in the tube with Mud the Top turning into an ultimate touring band. Boy, they are always on tour. They dig the tour big time, now touring through the end of the year with all those amazing tunes in concert. And they end each and every show with a LaGrange. That is a great ending tune for sure. Hey, AC/DC, they're coming up. All they're on Steve Miller. And Ozzy is on deck as well.
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John Michael Osborne with Mud Ozzy and Mama, I'm Coming Home. It's Queen with the Scaramouche Scaramouche. Will they do the Fandango tune?

0: Supertramp and the Logical Song with Mud. We heard from Queen in that set with the Scaramouche, Scaramouche. Will they do the Fandango classic? Come on, who doesn't take the part in that tune with the Scaramouche? You have to crank that up all the time when you hear the Scaramouche, right? Hey, Journey's coming up, author on Aerosmith, and Jimmy is next.
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0: Whoa, ho, ho, Journey When the Lights Go Down in the City with Mud. I was telling you before about Journey adding a bunch of more shows to go through the end of the year on their Final Frontier tour, and the band does not get along at all, only when they perform. And that's a good thing, but come on, guys, get along all the time. You have to get along and make it work. Hey, Aldo Nova is coming up, other on John Mellencamp. And the Jefferson Starship, they're next.
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2: Here is your weather forecast from the ABK Flooring Weather Center. Showers likely, possibly a thunderstorm for the day today. Steady temperature around 66. Isolated showers before 8 p.m. this evening. Cloudy with an overnight low of 55. And for Thursday, mostly cloudy with a high near 70.
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0: Yeah, what a fine tale of a tiny town, small town. John Mellencamp with Mud. John is in the bullpen getting ready for his major tour, the Dancing Words Tour, a big summertime tour, only doing top shelf tunes. That's going to be one amazing tour. He's quite the entertainer. Aldo Nova is coming up. Author on Live in the Foos, the Foo Fighters are on deck too.
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0: Yeah, what a great one from Rush and the Tale of the Trees with Mud. The trees, our great relationship we have with trees. They like our breath. We like their breath. We work together. Way to go, trees. You're a fine battery partner. Hey, Creedence, they're coming up. Author on GNR and Floyd, they're on deck too.
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0: All you need to do is bring a nickel, then you tap your feet down on the corner. Credence with Mud here. 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Metallica, they're coming up. Other on Boston. And the Scorpions are on deck, too.
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1: Here is your weather forecast from the ABK Flooring Weather Center. Showers likely, possibly a thunderstorm for the day today. Steady temperature around 66. Isolated showers before 8 p.m. this evening. Cloudy with an overnight low of 55. And for Thursday, mostly cloudy with a high near 70.
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0: Hey, let me take you home tonight, Boston, with Mud. We heard from the Scorpions in that set with the tune of Peace, the Wind of Change with that fine whistling from Klaus. You know, they love to do up the tour. They'll be rocking a tour through the year, plus a Vegas residency again. Way to go, Scorpions. Metallica, they're coming up. Author on Stevie Ray Vaughan, and Bon Jovi is on deck too.
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0: Yeah, yeah, yeah. The Cars with Mud. We heard from Bon Jovi in that set, Living on a Prayer. John Bon Jovi and the band Bon Jovi hanging out in John's garage in New Jersey. They're practicing, getting ready for their major stadium show that goes through the year. That's going to be quite a show and quite a tour for sure. Way to go, Bon Jovi. Benatar is coming up, author on U2. And Eric Clapton is next.
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2: 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So here's another.

0: Yow Benatar and the Heartbreaker with Mud U2 for U2 in that set. U2 with a new album on the way now at the end of the year. Originally, it was supposed to come out early summer, but worth the wait. We'll have to wait till the end of the year, and you know 100% that new album will rock all the way. Bad Company, they're coming up. I'll throw on Ozzy, and the Eagles are next.
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1: Here is your weather forecast from the ABK Flooring Weather Center. Showers likely, possibly a thunderstorm for the day today. Steady temperature around 66. Isolated showers before 8 p.m. this evening. Cloudy with an overnight low of 55. And for Thursday, mostly cloudy with a high near 70.
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0: Ozzy rocks over the mountain with Mud the Eagles in that set. Faster, faster, the lights are turning red. The Hotel California's Life in the Fast Lane with Mud. They wrapped up their tour, but as I told you, they've added a bunch of shows in Las Vegas toward the end of the year to continue rocking on. You know, you can check out anytime you want, but you could never leave the tour. Bad Company, they're coming up. I'll throw on Everclear. And Nirvana, they're on deck too.
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cover every decade you can remember, and some you may not. 70s, 80s, 90s, 2000s, and 2010s. 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

0: Yeah, I know. More cowbell, please. The Blue Oyster Cult and Don't Fear the Reaper with Mud. No reason to fear the Reaper, as Halloween 2026 will be here in 164 days, but who's counting? So don't fear the Reaper yet, okay? Hey, Santana, they're coming up off around Van Halen. And Foreigner, they're next.
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0: Albert Einstein observed, a person who never made a mistake never tried anything new. 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Congratulations to the class of 2026.
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2: Your regional weather forecast from the ABK Flooring Weather Center. Showers likely, possibly a thunderstorm for the day today. Steady temperature around 66. Isolated showers before 8 p.m. this evening. Cloudy with an overnight low of 55. And for Thursday, mostly cloudy with a high near 70.
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0: Yeah, what a rocking tune. Santana doing the Fleetwood Mac classic. Black Magic Woman with Mud Santana. They're always rocking a tour. In fact, later on in the year, they'll team up the legendary Doobie Bros, two legendary bands. One amazing tour. Very cool. Tom Petty is coming up. I'll throw on Thin Lizzy, and Bryan Adams is next.
1: 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But today's young people have a chance to learn a lot more than their great-grandparents did. 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
4: Here is your weather forecast from the ABK Flooring Weather Center. Showers likely, possibly a thunderstorm for the day today. Steady temperature around 66. Isolated showers before 8 p.m. this evening. Cloudy with an overnight low of 55. And for Thursday, mostly cloudy with a high near 70.
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0: Yeah, buddy, the boys are back in town again. They're hanging down at Dino's Bar and Grill, Thin Lizzy, with Mud Brian Adams in that set, and that tale of summertime. Summer will be here officially in 31 days. Unofficially, over the weekend, your Memorial Day weekend will rock the beginning of summer. Go enjoy. Tom Petty is coming up. Author on BTO and the Red Hot Chili Peppers. They're on deck too.
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6: Soybeans and corn are mixed Tuesday. Cattle finished higher and hogs closed lower. I'm John Perkins with a Brownfield Market Update. Speed wins. That's why Stein's focused on delivering higher yielding genetics faster than the competition, why they release more new Enlist E3 lines than any other company. Stein has yield. Soybeans and corn are mixed, adjusting spreads and watching planting. July beans were down 3.5 at 1209 and a half. August was 1.25 lower at 1209 and 3/4. July corn was down 1.75 at 475 and a quarter. September was 3/4 lower at 481 and a half. Cattle were up at a widespread direct trade and Fridays on feed numbers. June live was 117 higher at 254.55. August was up a dime at 247.25. August feeders were 480 higher at 363.65. With pork lower at midday, June hogs were down 60 at 97.92. July was down 60 at 102.15. Now here's Megan Grebner with Cash Livestock. Megan?
7: Thanks, John. Direct cash cattle trade activity was quiet Tuesday. Bids and asking prices didn't surface. Show lists this week are mixed, lower in Texas, steady in Kansas, Nebraska, and Colorado. Significant trade volumes likely going to hold out until the back half of the week, especially with the USDA's cattle on feed report coming out Friday. Estimated cattle slaughter was 110,000 head, up 2,000 on the week and down more than 12,000 on the year. The cash hog market continues this inconsistent pattern. Processors have leverage and are controlling the pace of business. The industry is monitoring supplies of market-ready hogs and pork availability. Demand for U.S. pork on the global market has been relatively strong, which does help provide price support, but there are concerns about long-term strength. Domestic demand could see a boost with the return of the summer grilling season. Estimated hog slaughter was 485,000 head, down 1,000 on the week and down more than 2,000 on the year. With John Perkins,
8: Here is your weather forecast from the ABK Flooring Weather Center. Showers likely, possibly a thunderstorm for the day today. Steady temperature around 66. Isolated showers before 8 p.m. this evening. Cloudy with an overnight low of 55. And for Thursday, mostly cloudy with a high near 70.
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2: 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A quick note that all city offices and departments will be closed on Monday in observance of Memorial Day. There will be no trash pickup. The recycling center will also be closed on Saturday, May 23rd. Residents with Monday as their regular trash pickup day should have their trash ready for pickup by 7 a.m. Tuesday morning. Call the street department with any questions at 812-254-4564. The Indiana Department of Homeland Security is asking for the public's help as investigators look into three residential fires reported Monday evening in Washington. According to officials, firefighters first responded around 5:15 p.m. to a mobile home fire in the 300 block of Cable Avenue. Crews were then dispatched at 6 p.m. to another mobile home fire in the 500 block of Vine Street, followed by a third fire at a home under construction on Bent Avenue around 6:15 p.m. Investigators are working to determine the cause of the fires. Due to the close timing and location of the incidents, officials are asking anyone with information or who may have witnessed suspicious activity to contact the Indiana Arson Hotline at 1-800-382-4628. Tips can remain anonymous, and a reward of up to $5,000 is being offered for information leading to an arrest and conviction. The Martin County Community Foundation will honor retiring director Kurt Johnson during a retirement reception this afternoon. Johnson is retiring after 11 years leading the foundation, where officials say he helped oversee significant growth and supported numerous community projects throughout Martin County. The public is invited to stop by the Martin County Community Building between 2:30 and 4:30 p.m. today to congratulate Johnson and thank him for his years of service to the Community Foundation and local residents. Officials in Knox County say another semi-truck became stuck yesterday morning on Old Bruceville Road after failing to follow the approved detour around the State Road 67 closure near the South Fork of Smalls Creek south of Bruceville. Authorities say Old Bruceville Road was not designed to handle heavy truck traffic and are reminding drivers to use the official detour by taking US 41 to State Road 550 and reconnecting with State Road 67 at Bruceville. The Knox County Sheriff's Office says citations will be issued for future violations involving trucks ignoring the posted detour route. Officials acknowledge the detour is longer, but stressed it is in place for safety and to prevent trucks from becoming stuck on unsuitable roads. A redevelopment project in Petersburg has been approved for state blight funding through the Indiana Economic Development Corporation. Officials say the guest house, motel, and coin laundry project will receive $228,400 in funding to help renovate the long vacant property. The project, led by B3 Bakery LLC, includes plans for 20 motel units and a laundromat with a total investment of more than $1.1 million. The property had sat vacant for more than 15 years. Funding will help pay for renovations including roofing, windows, siding, and utility improvements. Project officials say they hope to open the motel and laundromat before the end of the year. North Davies Community Schools highlighted a wide range of student achievements, staffing updates, and facility projects during its May 18th school board meeting. According to a meeting recap released by the corporation, students were recognized for accomplishments in band, FFA, Super Bowl, Math Bowl, and Language Bowl competitions. The district also highlighted several end-of-the-year activities, including kindergarten Kentucky Derby parades, internet safety programming for sixth graders, and upcoming senior walkthroughs at elementary schools. School officials also announced the retirements of longtime teachers John Mockris and Ronetta Baugh while approving summer school staff, summer painting crews, and coaching recommendations for the next school year. Additional updates included progress on roof projects, new transportation additions, upcoming elementary painting projects, and the corporation's continued Chromebook transition initiative, which officials say is projected to save $500,000 over the next 6 years. Washington Community Schools and Sodexo Food Service will once again provide free summer meals for all children 18 and under through the USDA Summer Food Service Program. From May 26th through June 5th, congregate breakfast and lunch meals will be served at Washington Intermediate School and will be open to the public. Breakfast will be available from 8:45 to 9:05 a.m., with lunch served from 11 a.m. to noon. Beginning June 9th through July 28th, the school corporation will switch to a Sun Meals to Go program. Meal kits containing 5 days of breakfast, lunch, and milk will be distributed each Tuesday from 4 to 5:30 p.m. at Gate 4 of Washington High School. School officials say only parents or legal guardians may pick up the meals, and children must be present at pickup. Families whose children are already receiving meals through participating camps or childcare programs are not eligible to receive additional meal kits during the same week. On the area arrest report, 29-year-old James Harker of Elnora was arrested on count of OVWI at .15 or higher, operating while intoxicated with endangerment, leaving the scene of an accident, and intimidation. Bond was set at $50,000. 56-year-old James Coy of Washington was arrested on counts of dealing meth, resisting law enforcement, possession of meth, and marijuana. No bond was set. And we have two obituaries. Gerald Sheets of Washington passed away in his home with the view of his birds in his yard that he took great pride in, surrounded by his three children. Celebration of life will be at Goodwin Seaver's funeral home on Saturday, May 30th. Visitation with family will be from 10:30 to 12 noon, with service and military rites to follow. Gerald Sheets was 83 years old. And Rose Stanley passed away on May 18th. A graveside service will be held on Thursday, May 21st at 1 p.m. at St. John's Cemetery. And that's a look at news on the Razor 94.5 WRZR.
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4: Good morning, everyone. Here's your latest forecast from the ABK Flooring and Weather Center. We are talking much cooler today, clouds and some showers lingering. Tomorrow actually will turn out to be a better day, and then there's more rain chances moving in as we head for the day on Friday. So for today, we're looking at mostly cloudy skies, some lingering showers around. It'll be cooler, highs around 70. Then for tonight, partly cloudy, dropping down into the mid-50s. For tomorrow, actually not a bad day. Partly sunny, a little below normal with a high of 72. We're talking about cloudy skies, rain showers becoming likely on Friday, maybe a couple thunderstorms. Highs on Friday back in the mid-70s. And that's your latest forecast. I'm WTWO meteorologist Jesse Walker.
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song Anthony Kiedis wrote to help remind himself of the bad days, the dark days when he was on drugs and going under the bridge to hook up with his dealer, to the song Phil Collins wrote because he just had enough. He's tired of all the crap in his life. And it's one that I think each and every one of us says and sings probably multiple times in our lives, right? Don't Care Anymore, part of a superset of killer classics on this Wednesday morning. Yeah, getting over the proverbial hump. Thank you so much for listening, my friend. Will you-

0: That trio from Texas getting kind of greedy. Give me all your loving from Eliminator. Ladies, does that work when a guy says that? Yeah, guys, we're probably stupid if you do. I don't think you're getting it. Razor 94.5, it's Lester. You will be getting Ohio, Jeremy, and a guy who drinks alone. That would be Crosby, Stills, Nash & Young, Pearl Jam, and Thorogood musically in moments. Also, meteorologist Jesse Walker. I see him moving around over there at the ABK Flooring Weather Center. Probably do a check-in with Jesse. Find out what we got weather-wise coming up for the later part of our week, heading into the weekend. That update from the ABK Flooring Weather Center with meteorologist Jesse Walker coming up as well. 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
8: 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Let's give the first serve to tennis today, where the sectionals got started in a few of the locations. Let's go over to Ligoti, where in match number one, the Barrie Vikings had no problem with Paoli. Vikings win all but two games in the entire match. Match number two got underway but was halted due to rain. That will finish between Ligoti and North Davies today at 5 o'clock. Championship match will be played on Thursday evening starting at 5 p.m. again at Ligoti. Vincent's sectional. Vincent's Lincoln topped Vincent's Reveille 3-2. Tonight, the Washington Hatchets will face Washington Catholic. South Knox will take on Vincent's Lincoln in the semifinals. Softball last night, Vincent's Lincoln topped Washington 5-0. Carson Humbaugh had the lone hit for the Hatchets. As you heard on the general, a good one at Barrie. 1A, number one Vikings, top Southridge 3-2. Sydney Wilson, Lucy Wirtz, Lily Lotus all collected two hits for the Vikings. Orleans top Shoals 9-6, but for the Jug Rocks, Abby Rollins had a three-run homer. In baseball, Gibson Southern topped Washington 10-0. Evansville Modern Day over Jasper 7-6. North Posey defeated Vincennes Reveille 3-1. After the Barrie softball game, you heard the Reds defeat the Phillies 4-1 on the general. Blake Dunn had two hits for the Reds. Ellie De La Cruz hit his first triple of the year and got his 32nd RBI. Chase Burns pitched six innings, allowing three hits and striking out 9 for Cincinnati. LIV Golf is apparently working on a potential shutdown plan. The organization has started laying the groundwork for a potential U.S. bankruptcy filing if it fails to raise new funds by the end of the season. If those funds aren't secured, which are reportedly over $250 million, LIV Golf is preparing for the league's collapse as a possible outcome. And now for the daily trackside update. Here's the axle to my slash, Mark Janes.
9: The Indianapolis Motor Speedway is quiet for now. This is Mark Janes. Some of the numbers from the field of 33, 256 previous starts among 29 veteran drivers, making it the most experienced field since 1992. The field average speed, 230.270 miles per hour. Three consecutive years now that we have seen the field average drop. The average age of the field is 32 years and 7 months, making it the oldest since 2007. As far as the engine manufacturers, Honda wins their 15th pole, passing Miller and Chevrolet for second most all time. Next up, Card Day, Friday at 11 a.m. Eastern. The drivers' meeting is set for Saturday, along with the 500 Festival Parade. Our coverage of the 110th Indianapolis 500 begins on Sunday, May 21st at 11 a.m. Eastern.
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14: Good morning, everyone. Here's your latest forecast from the ABK Flooring Weather Center. We're looking at mostly cloudy skies today, some leftover showers. It'll be a lot cooler, highs near 70. For tonight, partly cloudy, dropping down into the mid-50s. Tomorrow doesn't look bad, partly sunny, highs tomorrow in the lower 70s. And that's your latest forecast. I'm WTWO meteorologist Jesse Walker.
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0: It's not a good thing if you spend a lot of time drinking alone. Those in the substance abuse field will tell you that. It is Lester. Before the top of the hour, Police, Def Leppard, Steve Miller Band going to drop by. And I've got one of those stories that it sounds like far-fetched. It sounds like it couldn't possibly happen. But let's consider one of the key intelligent people behind this story is a UC Berkeley professor who last year just happened to share the 2025 Nobel Peace Prize for Chemistry. So, smart guy behind the company, Atoco. It's a California-based company that's built a machine that uses metal organic framework, basically microscopic structures that trap specific molecules at the atomic level. Yeah, way above my frickin' brain level, most people's. But basically, it plucks H2O straight out of the air. That's right. A commercial unit of this Atoco machine, size of a shipping container, can produce about 4,000 liters of water daily just by sucking microscopic atomic level stuff out of the air. And all these data centers that are going to be taking all the water from our planet, wouldn't that be cool? Now, again, guy shared in the Nobel Peace Prize, but machines that can just suck water out of straight air? It sounds far-fetched, doesn't it? Let's keep an ear and eye on that one, though. That would be interesting.
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7: Good morning, everyone. Here's your latest forecast from the ABK Flooring Weather Center. We're looking at mostly cloudy skies, today some leftover showers. It'll be a lot cooler, highs near 70. For tonight, partly cloudy, dropping down into the mid-50s. Tomorrow doesn't look bad, partly sunny, highs tomorrow in the lower 70s. And that's your latest forecast. I'm WTWO meteorologist Jesse Walker.
8: 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Air drumming is an acceptable form of cardio.

0: From the first of three albums that had them owning the 80s in terms of concerts and radio airplay, High and Dry Saturday Night was the title cut, and then that one, Bringing On the Heartbreak, burst Def Leppard onto the scene. Then, of course, they followed up Pyromania and Hysteria, and yeah, the 80s, that band owned it. Lester, gonna rock you in moments with another super set. Killer classics from The Police, Styx, Doors, Pink Floyd, all on the way as we rock through this Wednesday morning. Thanks for sharing it with us.
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4: I'm Brent Barnett on Brownfield. The former chairman of the U.S. House Ag Committee says the farm bill is still broken and fixing it could require collaboration outside of D.C. Colin Peterson says a farm bill should provide a reliable safety net tied to current farming, not what happened 30 years ago.
5: We're using a base that no longer exists. That's not working.
4: We'll have more news up next on Brownfield.
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7: 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And then you'll be cleared for takeoff.
4: Frustration is mounting in farm country as producers remain under financial pressure. Illinois farmer John Bartman says what's currently hurting producers the worst is trade and tariff policies.
8: Congress should have not allowed that to happen. We need to have our members of Congress to step up and make sure that they are the legislative branch, they have the power of the purse, and they need to do their job to be sure to keep the executive office in check.
4: A U.S. representative from Iowa says adjustments to the USMCA trade agreement should be considered during this summer's reauthorization process. Republican Ashley Henson.
9: I know there's been challenges with dairy and some other products, some of the issues surrounding corn and some of the conditions that our trading partners are putting on our corn.
4: And the USDA says U.S. egg production continues to rise above year-ago levels. I'm Brent Barnett.
10: Good morning, everyone. Here's your latest forecast from the ABK Flooring Weather Center. We're looking at mostly cloudy skies today, some leftover showers. It'll be a lot cooler, highs near 70. For tonight, partly cloudy, dropping down into the mid-50s. Tomorrow doesn't look bad, partly sunny, highs tomorrow in the lower 70s. And that's your latest forecast. I'm WTWO meteorologist Jesse Walker.
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2: 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With news on the Razor 94.5, I'm Cannon Shake. A quick note that all city offices and departments will be closed on Monday in observance of Memorial Day. There will be no trash pickup. The recycling center will also be closed on Saturday, May 23rd. Residents with Monday as their regular trash pickup day should have their trash ready for pickup by 7 a.m. Tuesday morning. Call the street department with any questions at 812-254-4564. The Indiana Department of Homeland Security is asking for the public's help as investigators look into three residential fires reported Monday evening in Washington. According to officials, firefighters first responded around 5:15 p.m. to a mobile home fire in the 300 block of Cable Avenue. Crews were then dispatched at 6 p.m. to another mobile home fire in the 500 block of Vine Street, followed by a third fire at a home under construction on Bent Avenue around 6:15 p.m. Investigators are working to determine the cause of the fires. Due to the close timing and location of the incidents, officials are asking anyone with information or who may have witnessed suspicious activity to contact the Indiana Arson Hotline at 1-800-382-4628. Tips can remain anonymous, and a reward of up to $5,000 is being offered for information leading to an arrest and conviction. The Martin County Community Foundation will honor retiring director Kurt Johnson during a retirement reception this afternoon. Johnson is retiring after 11 years leading the foundation, where officials say he helped oversee significant growth and supported numerous community projects throughout Martin County. The public is invited to stop by the Martin County Community Building between 2:30 and 4:30 p.m. today to congratulate Johnson and thank him for his years of service to the Community Foundation and local residents. The Indiana State Police has arrested Thomas Burkhart, the assistant police chief in West Baton Springs, after an investigation into allegations of official misconduct and battery. Police say Detective Tim Denby began the investigation on April 22nd after receiving complaints from alleged victims who cooperated with investigators throughout the case. A special prosecutor from Jefferson County was assigned to review the investigation. Authorities say 60-year-old Burkhart of Dubois is facing two counts of official misconduct as level 6 felonies, one count of battery as a level 6 felony, and one count of battery as a misdemeanor. A no-bond warrant was issued Tuesday, and Burkhart was taken into custody by Indiana State Police detectives without incident before being lodged in the Orange County Jail. An initial court appearance is expected in the coming days, and as always, Burkhart is presumed innocent until proven guilty in court. 60-year-old Bonita Weisskaver of Petersburg has been sentenced to 20 years in prison after being convicted of dealing meth in Pike County. According to court officials, Pike County Circuit Court Judge Evan Biesterveld handed down the sentence Monday following Weisskaver's April conviction on charges, including dealing meth and maintaining a common nuisance. Prosecutors said the charges stemmed from a 2025 search warrant at a Petersburg property where deputies found approximately 9.5 grams of meth divided into multiple baggies inside a camper. Authorities said the investigation also included a recorded statement in which Weisskaver admitted to purchasing and redistributing meth in the community. Officials noted the activity occurred near Petersburg Elementary School. The court cited Weisskaver's prior criminal history as an aggravating factor in sentencing. Oakland City University has announced it will suspend its undergraduate program for the 2026 and 27 academic year. University officials said online graduate programs will continue to operate during the suspension. The university also said it will continue efforts to sell its carbon capture patent with hopes of reopening once those efforts are successful. According to the statement, the university's final day of operations for now will be May 31st. Officials asked the community to keep students, faculty, staff, alumni, and the entire OCU community in their thoughts and prayers during the transition. RTC and Telesan has announced that the Chief Financial and Operating Officer, Nate Willis, has been approved to the Board of Managers for the Accord Telecommunications Collaborative. Accord is an Indiana-based consortium made up of more than 25 rural electric cooperatives and telecommunications providers focused on expanding broadband and middle-mile fiber infrastructure across rural Indiana. RTC officials say Willis's appointment reflects the company's continued involvement in statewide broadband expansion and long-term infrastructure planning. Willis has served in executive leadership at RTC since 2021 and previously worked in finance and operational leadership roles at Kimball International. On the area arrest report, 29-year-old James Harker of Elnora was arrested on count of OVWI at .15 or higher, operating while intoxicated with endangerment, leaving the scene of an accident, and intimidation. Bond was set at $50,000. 56-year-old James Coy of Washington was arrested on count of dealing meth, resisting law enforcement, possession of meth, and marijuana. No bond was set. And we have two obituaries. Gerald Sheets of Washington passed away in his home with the view of his birds in his yard that he took great pride in, surrounded by his three children. Celebration of life will be at Goodwin Seaver's funeral home on Saturday, May 30th. Visitation with family will be from 10:30 to 12 noon, with service and military rites to follow. Gerald Sheets was 83 years old. And Rose Stanley passed away on May 18th. A graveside service will be held on Thursday, May 21st at 1 p.m. at St. John's Cemetery. And that's a look at news on the Razor 94.5 WRZR.
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4: Good morning, everyone. Here's your latest forecast from the ABK Flooring and Weather Center. We are talking much cooler today, clouds and some showers lingering. Tomorrow actually will turn out to be a better day, and then there's more rain chances moving in as we head for the day on Friday. So for today, we're looking at mostly cloudy skies, some lingering showers around. It'll be cooler, highs around 70. Then for tonight, partly cloudy, dropping down into the mid-50s. For tomorrow, actually not a bad day. Partly sunny, a little below normal with a high of 72. We're talking about cloudy skies, rain showers becoming likely on Friday, maybe a couple thunderstorms, highs on Friday back in the mid-70s. And that's your latest forecast. I'm WTWO meteorologist Jesse Walker.
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Billy Joe Armstrong and the Green Day fellas from the Dookie album. Nothing like a little Wednesday morning Dookie, right? Ah, now let's stop right there. Let's continue this superset of killer classics, helping you through the morning with superset after superset of great killer classic rock. Of course, that's our job, and we're continuing to do it with Styx.

Remember when we were younger, if someone rang the doorbell, we'd answer the door. Now we check the Ring app and decide if we want to deal with the person on the other side. 94.5 The Razor.

0: From the Wall, Pink Floyd, and Run Like Hell. Before that, remember in the late Ray Manzarek with the Doors, Roadhouse Blues. Manzarek, of course, the Rock and Roll Hall of Fame keyboardist and founding member, along with Jim Morrison. Sadly, this date, 2013, so 13 years ago, Ray Manzarek lost his battle with bile duct cancer, losing his life at 74 back in 2013. It's Lester. Thank you so much for listening. Rocking You in Moments, Edgar Winter Group, Tesla, and a band that is going to be touring North America. 17 shows this spring or this summer and fall. AC/DC, rocking them in moments.
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6: 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Let's give the first serve to tennis today, where the sectionals got started in a few of the locations. Let's go over to Ligoti, where in match number one, the Barrie Vikings had no problem with Paoli. Vikings win all but two games in the entire match. Match number two got underway but was halted due to rain. That will finish between Ligoti and North Davies today at 5 o'clock. Championship match will be played on Thursday evening starting at 5 p.m. again at Ligoti. Vincent's sectional. Vincent's Lincoln topped Vincent's Reveille 3-2. Tonight, the Washington Hatchets will face Washington Catholic. South Knox will take on Vincent's Lincoln in the semifinals. Softball last night, Vincent's Lincoln topped Washington 5-0. Carson Humbaugh had the lone hit for the Hatchets. As you heard on the general, a good one at Barrie. 1A, number one Vikings, top Southridge 3-2. Sydney Wilson, Lucy Wirtz, Lily Lotus all collected two hits for the Vikings. Orleans top Shoals 9-6, but for the Jug Rocks, Abby Rollins had a three-run homer. In baseball, Gibson Southern topped Washington 10-0. Evansville Modern Day over Jasper 7-6. North Posey defeated Vincennes Reveille 3-1. After the Barrie softball game, you heard the Reds defeat the Phillies 4-1 on the general. Blake Dunn had two hits for the Reds. Ellie De La Cruz hit his first triple of the year and got his 32nd RBI. Chase Burns pitched six innings, allowing three hits and striking out 9 for Cincinnati. LIV Golf is apparently working on a potential shutdown plan. The organization has started laying the groundwork for a potential U.S. bankruptcy filing if it fails to raise new funds by the end of the season. If those funds aren't secured, which are reportedly over $250 million, LIV Golf is preparing for the league's collapse as a possible outcome. And now for the daily trackside update. Here's the axle to my slash, Mark Janes.
7: The Indianapolis Motor Speedway is quiet for now. This is Mark Janes. Some of the numbers from the field of 33, 256 previous starts among 29 veteran drivers, making it the most experienced field since 1992. The field average speed, 230.270 miles per hour. Three consecutive years now that we have seen the field average drop. The average age of the field is 32 years and 7 months, making it the oldest since 2007. As far as the engine manufacturers, Honda wins their 15th pole, passing Miller and Chevrolet for second most all time. Next up, Card Day, Friday at 11 a.m. Eastern. The drivers' meeting is set for Saturday, along with the 500 Festival Parade. Our coverage of the 110th Indianapolis 500 begins on Sunday, May 21st at 11 a.m. Eastern.
6: If Fuzzy Wuzzy was a bear and Fuzzy Wuzzy had no hair, would Fuzzy Wuzzy still be a good sport? This is Brino, asking all the tough questions. 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
8: For each of us, there are milestones that mark the end and the beginning of a way of life. 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As they move into their future, our best wishes go with them. We salute the class of 2026.
9: Congratulations to the class of 2026 from all of us at Shake Broadcasting and this participating sponsor. Wagler Waterworks would like to congratulate all area graduates on a job well done. The graduates and their families have much to be proud of. 12 years of education.

0: One, here's your latest forecast from the ABK Flooring Weather Center. We're looking at mostly cloudy skies today, some leftover showers. It'll be a lot cooler, highs near 70. For tonight, partly cloudy, dropping down into the mid-50s. Tomorrow doesn't look bad, partly sunny, highs tomorrow in the lower 70s. And that's your latest forecast. I'm WTWO meteorologist Jesse Walker.
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0: Edgar Winter Group and Frankenstein, along with Lester. Moments from now, the Scorpion's going to take us to the zoo. Queen and Aerosmith as well before the top of the hour. Got one of those Lester, our world is changing so quickly file stories for us this morning. A Japanese university has launched what is considered to be the world's first fully automated medical research lab, staffed entirely by robots. That's right, they don't have humans. All robots in this medical research lab, handling delicate work like transferring reagents, handling temperature-controlled equipment, running cell cultures. University aiming to grow its fleet to 2,000 robots by 2040. That's right, the university is going to be a robot university. Are they teaching other robots or are they teaching humans? I don't understand this, but our world is changing so quick. Humanoid-powered labs springing up at biotech firms around the world within the next 12 to 18 months. Yeah, the robots, they are taking over, aren't they? AI, it's good for us, right? Yeah, deep breaths, deep breaths.
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7: Good morning, everyone. Here's your latest forecast from the ABK Flooring Weather Center. We're looking at mostly cloudy skies today, some leftover showers. It'll be a lot cooler, highs near 70. For tonight, partly cloudy, dropping down into the mid-50s. Tomorrow doesn't look bad, partly sunny, highs tomorrow in the lower 70s. And that's your latest forecast. I'm WTWO meteorologist Jesse Walker.
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0: Thank you so much for choosing us to be the somebody you love rocking out with. Queen Scorpions there. Moments from now, gonna fire up another superset. Killer Classics. We cross the top of the hour from Aerosmith, Joan Jett, Tom Petty, Bob Seger, and more coming up in mere moments. Thank you so much for listening on this, the 20th of May. 5/20/26, if you're writing numbers at work today. 5/20/26, which according to the calendar on the wall is National Be a Millionaire Day. Now, you remember this calendar comes from the Half Dollar store down the street. I have no clue what it means, but National Be a Millionaire Day. Yeah. World Bee Day. That one I understand. Yeah, the bees, they're important to the world. It's also Streaming Day, Weights and Measurements Day, International Clinical Trials Day, World Product Day. Ladies, high heels. According to the calendar, wear your high heels today. I don't understand how any woman could wear high heels. They just look incredibly uncomfortable. International Academic Freedom Day, Employee Health and Fitness Day, International Customer Support Day. God, yeah. How many of us are happy with customer support right now? With anybody? Yeah, non-existent, right? And finally, today is National Rescue Dog Day. 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
3: 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A quick note that all city offices and departments will be closed on Monday in observance of Memorial Day. There will be no trash pickup. The recycling center will also be closed on Saturday, May 23rd. Residents with Monday as their regular trash pickup day should have their trash ready for pickup by 7 a.m. Tuesday morning. Call the street department with any questions at 812-254-4564. The Indiana Department of Homeland Security is asking for the public's help as investigators look into three residential fires reported Monday evening in Washington. According to officials, firefighters first responded around 5:15 p.m. to a mobile home fire in the 300 block of Cable Avenue. Crews were then dispatched at 6 p.m. to another mobile home fire in the 500 block of Vine Street, followed by a third fire at a home under construction on Bent Avenue around 6:15 p.m. Investigators are working to determine the cause of the fires. Due to the close timing and location of the incidents, officials are asking anyone with information or who may have witnessed suspicious activity to contact the Indiana Arson Hotline at 1-800-382-4628. Tips can remain anonymous, and a reward of up to $5,000 is being offered for information leading to an arrest and conviction. The Martin County Community Foundation will honor retiring director Kurt Johnson during a retirement reception this afternoon. Johnson is retiring after 11 years leading the foundation, where officials say he helped oversee significant growth and supported numerous community projects throughout Martin County. The public is invited to stop by the Martin County Community Building between 2:30 and 4:30 p.m. today to congratulate Johnson and thank him for his years of service to the Community Foundation and local residents. Officials in Knox County say another semi-truck became stuck yesterday morning on Old Bruceville Road after failing to follow the approved detour around the State Road 67 closure near the South Fork of Smalls Creek south of Bruceville. Authorities say Old Bruceville Road was not designed to handle heavy truck traffic and are reminding drivers to use the official detour by taking US 41 to State Road 550 and reconnecting with State Road 67 at Bruceville. The Knox County Sheriff's Office says citations will be issued for future violations involving trucks ignoring the posted detour route. Officials acknowledge the detour is longer, but stressed it is in place for safety and to prevent trucks from becoming stuck on unsuitable roads. A redevelopment project in Petersburg has been approved for state blight funding through the Indiana Economic Development Corporation. Officials say the guest house, motel, and coin laundry project will receive $228,400 in funding to help renovate the long vacant property. The project, led by B3 Bakery LLC, includes plans for 20 motel units and a laundromat with a total investment of more than $1.1 million. The property had sat vacant for more than 15 years. Funding will help pay for renovations including roofing, windows, siding, and utility improvements. Project officials say they hope to open the motel and laundromat before the end of the year. North Davies Community Schools highlighted a wide range of student achievements, staffing updates, and facility projects during its May 18th school board meeting. According to a meeting recap released by the corporation, students were recognized for accomplishments in band, FFA, Super Bowl, Math Bowl, and Language Bowl competitions. The district also highlighted several end-of-the-year activities, including kindergarten Kentucky Derby parades, internet safety programming for sixth graders, and upcoming senior walkthroughs at elementary schools. School officials also announced the retirements of longtime teachers John Mockris and Ronetta Baugh while approving summer school staff, summer painting crews, and coaching recommendations for the next school year. Additional updates included progress on roof projects, new transportation additions, upcoming elementary painting projects, and the corporation's continued Chromebook transition initiative, which officials say is projected to save $500,000 over the next 6 years. Washington Community Schools and Sodexo Food Service will once again provide free summer meals for all children 18 and under through the USDA Summer Food Service Program. From May 26th through June 5th, congregate breakfast and lunch meals will be served at Washington Intermediate School and will be open to the public. Breakfast will be available from 8:45 to 9:05 a.m., with lunch served from 11 a.m. to noon. Beginning June 9th through July 28th, the school corporation will switch to a Sun Meals To Go program. Meal kits containing 5 days of breakfast, lunch, and milk will be distributed each Tuesday from 4 to 5:30 p.m. at Gate 4 of Washington High School. School officials say only parents or legal guardians may pick up the meals, and children must be present at pickup. Families whose children are already receiving meals through participating camps or childcare programs are not eligible to receive additional meal kits during the same week. On the area arrest report, 29-year-old James Harker of Elnora was arrested on count of OVWI at .15 or higher, operating while intoxicated with endangerment, leaving the scene of an accident, and intimidation. Bond was set at $50,000. 56-year-old James Coy of Washington was arrested on count of dealing meth, resisting law enforcement, possession of meth, and marijuana. No bond was set. And we have two obituaries. Gerald Sheets of Washington passed away in his home with the view of his birds in his yard that he took great pride in, surrounded by his three children. Celebration of life will be at Goodwin Seaver's funeral home on Saturday, May 30th. Visitation with family will be from 10:30 to 12 noon, with service and military rites to follow. Gerald Sheets was 83 years old. And Rose Stanley passed away on May 18th. A graveside service will be held on Thursday, May 21st at 1 p.m. at St. John's Cemetery. And that's a look at news on the Razor 94.5 WRZR.
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6: Good morning, everyone. Here's your latest forecast from the ABK Flooring and Weather Center. We are talking much cooler today, clouds and some showers lingering. Tomorrow actually will turn out to be a better day, and then there's more rain chances moving in as we head for the day on Friday. So for today, we're looking at mostly cloudy skies, some lingering showers around. It'll be cooler, highs around 70. Then for tonight, partly cloudy, dropping down into the mid-50s. For tomorrow, actually not a bad day. Partly sunny, a little below normal with a high of 72. We're talking about cloudy skies, rain showers becoming likely on Friday, maybe a couple thunderstorms. Highs on Friday back in the mid-70s. And that's your latest forecast. I'm WTWO meteorologist Jesse Walker.
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It's the only way to get through life. Loving rock and roll, of course. Joan Jett and the Blackhearts with the song Lester with the superset of killer classics back to back to back to back. It's Petty in Boston coming up now. It's Seeger. Thank you so much for listening, my friend. Have a fantastic day.

woke last night to the sound of thunder. How far off, I sat and wondered. Started humming a song from 1962. Ain't it funny how the night moves when you just don't seem to have as much to lose. Strange how the night moves.

0: you rock and roll band out of Boston. And, of course, the name of the band is, well, Tom Scholz, late Brad Delp and company, along with Lester. On the way, three icons in the classic rock world. Zeppelin, Ozzy, Lynyrd Skynyrd. Oh, yeah. Wednesday morning, and we are rocking, my friend. Two more nights. Have you watched Stephen Colbert's last week of The Late Show on CBS? Tomorrow night, the final night. And he's had, you know, Jon Stewart, Steven Spielberg, David Byrne, Bruce Springsteen. Of course, Friday, the big buzz in the entertainment world is Star Wars, Mandalorian, and Grogu hitting theaters. Yeah, Star Wars movie. Is it going to be as good as the other ones? Or, yeah, well, we'll find out after this weekend. I'm sure it'll have a good first week or two. Then you find out if it's really, really good. But hats off to Stephen Colbert, too. Enjoy that late show finale tonight and tomorrow night, the final show.
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3: 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Let's give the first serve to tennis today, where the sectionals got started in a few of the locations. Let's go over to Ligoti. We're in match number one. The Barrie Vikings had no problem with Paoli. Vikings win all but two games in the entire match. Match number two got underway but was halted due to rain. That will finish between Ligoti and North Davies today at 5 o'clock. Championship match will be played on Thursday evening starting at 5 p.m. again at Ligoti. Vincent's sectional. Vincent's Lincoln topped Vincent's Reveille 3-2. Tonight, the Washington Hatchets will face Washington Catholic. South Knox will take on Vincent's Lincoln in the semifinals. Softball last night, Vincent's Lincoln topped Washington 5-0. Carson Humball had the lone hit for the Hatchets. As you heard on the general, a good one at Barrie. 1A, number one Vikings, top Southridge 3-2. Sydney Wilson, Lucy Wirtz, Lily Lotus all collected two hits for the Vikings. Orleans top Shoals 9-6, but for the Jug Rocks, Abby Rollins had a three-run homer. In baseball, Gibson Southern topped Washington 10-0. Evansville Modern Day over Jasper 7-6. North Posey defeated Vincennes Reveille 3-1. After the Barrie softball game, you heard the Reds defeat the Phillies 4-1 on the general. Blake Dunn had two hits for the Reds. Ellie De La Cruz hit his first triple of the year and got his 32nd RBI. Chase Burns pitched six innings, allowing three hits and striking out 9 for Cincinnati. LIV Golf is apparently working on a potential shutdown plan. The organization has started laying the groundwork for a potential U.S. bankruptcy filing if it fails to raise new funds by the end of the season. If those funds aren't secured, which are reportedly over $250 million, LIV Golf is preparing for the league's collapse as a possible outcome. And now for the daily trackside update, here's the axle to my slash, Mark James.
4: The Indianapolis Motor Speedway is quiet for now. This is Mark James. Some of the numbers from the field of 33, 256 previous starts among 29 veteran drivers, making it the most experienced field since 1992. The field average speed, 230.270 miles per hour. Three consecutive years now that we have seen the field average drop. The average age of the field is 32 years and 7 months, making it the oldest since 2007. As far as the engine manufacturers, Honda wins their 15th pole, passing Miller and Chevrolet for second most all-time. Next up, Card Day, Friday at 11 a.m. Eastern. The driver's meeting is set for Saturday, along with the 500 Festival Parade. Our coverage of the 110th Indianapolis 500 begins on Sunday, May 21st at 11 a.m. Eastern.
5: 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This is Brino, asking all the tough questions. 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
9: Good morning, everyone. Here's your latest forecast from the ABK Flooring Weather Center. We're looking at mostly cloudy skies today, some leftover showers. It'll be a lot cooler, highs near 70. For tonight, partly cloudy, dropping down into the mid-50s. Tomorrow doesn't look bad, partly sunny, highs tomorrow in the lower 70s. And that's your latest forecast. I'm WTWO meteorologist Jesse Walker.
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0: that for a trifecta? Leonard Skinner, Ozzy Osbourne, Led Zeppelin. Those are some icons. Eddie Money, Motley Crue, Heart. We will do them before the top of the hour. It is Lester. And I've got one of those teens aren't all bad story of the weeks for you, okay? Because, you know, kids nowadays, they, just like every generation, all those kids are so lazy. Oh, they can't hold a job. They blah. Yeah, I've heard that for all my life. My generation, we were worthless to the generations before us, okay? Kids are good. I've got two boys and a daughter. They're fantastic. All their friends are fantastic. Cooper City High School, teens, three of them, heading to the Fish and Pond Stop to McDonald's to grab some grub when they noticed a man pulled over on the roadside struggling to change a tire. They decided to put their food aside, stopped, offered to help. Right away, noticed the man was really having trouble breathing, sweating, and admitted to having some chest pain. They called 911. Medical personnel got there and actually saved the man's life because they determined he had suffered a heart attack. And the first responder said the teenager's quick actions probably saved his life. See, not all kids are bad.
1: Free parking? Yeah, right.
2: Dad, I got a drink.
1: Whoa, whoa, whoa. What?
2: Sunscreen's free, too.
1: Yeah, right.
2: This was the best day ever.
1: Yeah, you're right.
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9: Good morning, everyone. Here's your latest forecast from the ABK Flooring Weather Center. We're looking at mostly cloudy skies, today some leftover showers. It'll be a lot cooler, highs near 70. For tonight, partly cloudy, dropping down into the mid-50s. Tomorrow doesn't look bad, partly sunny, highs tomorrow in the lower 70s. And that's your latest forecast. I'm WTWO meteorologist Jesse Walker.
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0: Ah, yes, those girls. Sometimes get you in jail. 1998, Tommy Lee, sentenced to 6 months in jail, 3 years probation, stemming from a fight with his wife, Pamela Anderson Lee. Sentencing that night, Tommy went straight to jail. 3 months before he was released. Yeah, Tommy Lee's got some jail cred on the streets. He's been behind bars. Of course, it's wife beating. That's not a good thing to have on your record. It's Lester. We will rock on with Heart, kicking off another superset. Killer Classics also from Rush, Cars, and we'll bang a gong and get it on. Moments away, my friend.
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7: 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A quick note that all city offices and departments will be closed on Monday in observance of Memorial Day. There will be no trash pickup. The recycling center will also be closed on Saturday, May 23rd. Residents with Monday as their regular trash pickup day should have their trash ready for pickup by 7 a.m. Tuesday morning. Call the street department with any questions at 812-254-4564. The Indiana Department of Homeland Security is asking for the public's help as investigators look into three residential fires reported Monday evening in Washington. According to officials, firefighters first responded around 5:15 p.m. to a mobile home fire in the 300 block of Cable Avenue. Crews were then dispatched at 6 p.m. to another mobile home fire in the 500 block of Vine Street, followed by a third fire at a home under construction on Bent Avenue around 6:15 p.m. Investigators are working to determine the cause of the fires. Due to the close timing and location of the incidents, officials are asking anyone with information or who may have witnessed suspicious activity to contact the Indiana Arson Hotline at 1-800-382-4628. Tips can remain anonymous, and a reward of up to $5,000 is being offered for information leading to an arrest and conviction. The Martin County Community Foundation will honor retiring director Kurt Johnson during a retirement reception this afternoon. Johnson is retiring after 11 years leading the foundation, where officials say he helped oversee significant growth and supported numerous community projects throughout Martin County. The public is invited to stop by the Martin County Community Building between 2:30 and 4:30 p.m. today to congratulate Johnson and thank him for his years of service to the community foundation and local residents. Officials in Knox County say another semi-truck became stuck yesterday morning on Old Bruceville Road after failing to follow the approved detour around the State Road 67 closure near the South Fork of Smalls Creek south of Bruceville. Authorities say Old Bruceville Road was not designed to handle heavy truck traffic and are reminding drivers to use the official detour by taking US 41 to State Road 550 and reconnecting with State Road 67 at Bruceville. The Knox County Sheriff's Office says citations will be issued for future violations involving trucks ignoring the posted detour route. Officials acknowledge the detour is longer, but stressed it is in place for safety and to prevent trucks from becoming stuck on unsuitable roads. A redevelopment project in Petersburg has been approved for state blight funding through the Indiana Economic Development Corporation. Officials say the guest house, motel, and coin laundry project will receive $228,400 in funding to help renovate the long vacant property. The project, led by B3 Bakery LLC, includes plans for 20 motel units and a laundromat with a total investment of more than $1.1 million. The property had sat vacant for more than 15 years. Funding will help pay for renovations including roofing, windows, siding, and utility improvements. Project officials say they hope to open the motel and laundromat before the end of the year. North Davies Community Schools highlighted a wide range of student achievements, staffing updates, and facility projects during its May 18th school board meeting. According to a meeting recap released by the corporation, students were recognized for accomplishments in band, FFA, Super Bowl, Math Bowl, and Language Bowl competitions. The district also highlighted several end-of-the-year activities, including kindergarten Kentucky Derby parades, internet safety programming for sixth graders, and upcoming senior walkthroughs at elementary schools. School officials also announced the retirements of longtime teachers John Mockris and Ronetta Baugh while approving summer school staff, summer painting crews, and coaching recommendations for the next school year. Additional updates included progress on roof projects, new transportation additions, upcoming elementary painting projects, and the corporation's continued Chromebook transition initiative, which officials say is projected to save $500,000 over the next 6 years. Washington Community Schools and Sodexo Food Service will once again provide free summer meals for all children 18 and under through the USDA Summer Food Service Program. From May 26th through June 5th, congregate breakfast and lunch meals will be served at Washington Intermediate School and will be open to the public. Breakfast will be available from 8:45 to 9:05 a.m., with lunch served from 11 a.m. to noon. Beginning June 9th through July 28th, the school corporation will switch to a Sun Meals to Go program. Meal kits containing 5 days of breakfast, lunch, and milk will be distributed each Tuesday from 4 to 5:30 p.m. at Gate 4 of Washington High School. School officials say only parents or legal guardians may pick up the meals, and children must be present at pickup. Families whose children are already receiving meals through participating camps or childcare programs are not eligible to receive additional meal kits during the same week. On the area arrest report, 29-year-old James Harker of Elnora was arrested on count of OVWI at .15 or higher, operating while intoxicated with endangerment, leaving the scene of an accident, and intimidation. Bond was set at $50,000. 56-year-old James Coy of Washington was arrested on counts of dealing meth, resisting law enforcement, possession of meth, and marijuana. No bond was set. And we have two obituaries. Gerald Sheets of Washington passed away in his home with the view of his birds in his yard that he took great pride in, surrounded by his three children. Celebration of life will be at Goodwin Seaver's funeral home on Saturday, May 30th. Visitation with family will be from 10:30 to 12 noon, with service and military rites to follow. Gerald Sheets was 83 years old. And Rose Stanley passed away on May 18th. A graveside service will be held on Thursday, May 21st at 1 p.m. at St. John's Cemetery. And that's a look at news on the Razor 94.5 WRZR.
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1: Good morning, everyone. Here's your latest forecast from the ABK Flooring and Weather Center. We are talking much cooler today, clouds and some showers lingering. Tomorrow actually will turn out to be a better day, and then there's more rain chances moving in as we head for the day on Friday. So for today, we're looking at mostly cloudy skies, some lingering showers around. It'll be cooler, highs around 70. Then for tonight, partly cloudy, dropping down into the mid-50s. For tomorrow, actually not a bad day. Partly sunny, a little below normal with a high of 72. We're talking about cloudy skies, rain showers becoming likely on Friday, maybe a couple thunderstorms. Highs on Friday back in the mid-70s. And that's your latest forecast. I'm WTWO meteorologist Jesse Walker.
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Of course, normally Jack Blades, the guitarist, the singer for the band Night Ranger, but not in that one. It's the drummer, Kelly Keegi, singing about his sister, Christina, growing up the streets of Portland, Oregon, traveling those roads, having fun, doing what teenagers do on car nights. Lester, rolling the good times with the cars. We continue the superset of killer classics, absolutely free for you, my friend. I hope it's a wonderful day for you.

0: Rocking some Raj this morning. Thank you so much for hanging out with us. Razor 94.5. Moments away, Kansas, Doobie Brothers, and the shine of Collective Soul. Razor 94.5. Thank you so much for listening. 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
8: Good morning, everyone. Here's your latest forecast from the ABK Flooring Weather Center. We're looking at mostly cloudy skies today, some leftover showers. It'll be a lot cooler, highs near 70. For tonight, partly cloudy, dropping down into the mid-50s. Tomorrow doesn't look bad, partly sunny, highs tomorrow in the lower 70s. And that's your latest forecast. I'm WTWO meteorologist Jesse Walker.
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0: Originally done by the Art Reynolds Singers. A lot of other bands have done it. Like the Byrds didn't. But Doobie Brothers had the highest charting. And I think, personally, I like it. The best version. Jesus. Just all right. It's Lester, Queensryche, Soundgarden, Stevie Ray Vaughan. We'll rock with them before the top of the hour. And your Lester St. James, You Go Girl story of the week. Michaela Sposito. I always wanted to be the first female to do something. Well, her dream's coming true, my friend. 21-year-old from Dexter, Michigan, will be the first woman to represent the United States in welding at the World Skills Competition coming up in China. You're familiar with the World Skills Competition, right? That's where the world's best technical disciplines, from construction to IT, manufacturing to robotics, are all put up against the best of the best. Sospito earned her spot by winning the USA Weld Trials held in Huntsville, Alabama. And get this, she's only 21. She's a student at Washtenaw Community College up there in Michigan. And in the, 76 years of the World Skills Competition, 1950 it started, the school has cranked out 6 students that have qualified for the international competition. Oh, and her regiment to be the best and win this thing, she welds close to 80 hours a week, 80 hours a week welding. She can compete at the international level. Yeah, you go, girl.
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7: Good morning, everyone. Here's your latest forecast from the ABK Flooring Weather Center. We're looking at mostly cloudy skies today, some leftover showers. It'll be a lot cooler, highs near 70. For tonight, partly cloudy, dropping down into the mid-50s. Tomorrow doesn't look bad, partly sunny, highs tomorrow in the lower 70s. And that's your latest forecast. I'm WTWO meteorologist Jesse Walker.
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0: Ah, yes, late great Stevie Ray Vaughan and the song he wrote about the difficulties of trying to be clean and sober to record that studio album In Step, which featured that song, and how difficult it was for he, as well as the members of Double Trouble, and everybody in the recording studio. No one was allowed to have any alcohol or drugs anywhere near the band, so they could be clean and sober recording that album. And it truly is a great one. If you haven't already got it in your collection, In Step from SRV. It's Lester. Happy Employee Health and Fitness Day. 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And finally, today is National Rescue Dog Day. God bless all the people who go down to the pound and the humane societies and take in those rescue dogs. 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So happy National Rescue Dog Day today.
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4: Cash hogs are expected to open mixed. Good morning, I'm Megan Grebner with the Brownfield Commodity Open. The cash hog market has really struggled with consistency. Supplies of market-ready hogs are ample, which gives processors leverage. They really haven't been very aggressive in their procurement efforts this week, likely because of the upcoming holiday weekend, and needs are mostly met. Demand remains the big question, especially on the global market. While there have been some bright spots, there are still long-term concerns that linger. Domestic demand could see a boost with the official return of the summer grilling season. Pork values closed lower Tuesday, down $1.48 at $96.88. Bellies and loins were both down sharply. Hams were weak. Butts, ribs, and picnics were firm to sharply higher. Estimated hog slaughter was 485,000 head, down 1,000 on the week and down more than 2,000 on the year. And boxed beef finished the day sharply higher with strong demand for moderate offerings. I'm Megan Grebner.
5: Inventor Thomas Edison remarked that opportunity is missed by most people because it is dressed in overalls and looks like work. Many great careers have had very humble beginnings. 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

0: Boy, if that song doesn't bring back memories of hanging out in a parking lot in high school, that's all we did back then. We hung out in parking lots. There was no place to go. Has that even changed?
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8: Good morning, everyone. Here's your latest forecast from the ABK Flooring Weather Center. We're looking at mostly cloudy skies, some leftover showers. It'll be a lot cooler, highs near 70. For tonight, partly cloudy, dropping down into the mid-50s. Tomorrow doesn't look bad, partly sunny, highs tomorrow in the lower 70s. And that's your latest forecast. I'm WTWO meteorologist Jesse Walker.
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0: Just once, I'd like to hear that song, Have a Cigar, and not think about Monica Lewinsky. It's Kara, queued up, Boston.
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2: Good morning, everyone. Here's your latest forecast from the ABK Flooring Weather Center. We're looking at mostly cloudy skies today, some leftover showers. It'll be a lot cooler, highs near 70. For tonight, partly cloudy, dropping down into the mid-50s. Tomorrow doesn't look bad, partly sunny, highs tomorrow in the lower 70s. And that's your latest forecast. I'm WTWO meteorologist Jesse Walker.
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0: Tom Petty and the Heartbreakers. There's so many long live versions of Breakdown. It's funny, it's not a very long song, but when they do it live, sure was. Next up, The Police, The Offspring, a big set on the way.
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4: 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July crude oil is below 100 a barrel as well. July beans are down 8.5 at 1201. August is 8.5 lower at 1201 and a quarter. July corn's 8.75 lower at 466 and three quarters. September's down 7.5 at 474. Live and feeder cattle are lower, waiting for widespread direct trade and Friday's on feeder report. June live's down 135 at 253.20. August is 237 lower, 244.87. August feeders are down 232 at 361.32. And hogs are mixed, adjusting spreads. June is down 12 at 97.80. July is up 12 at 102.27. Brownfield.
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9: Good morning, everyone. Here's your latest forecast from the ABK Flooring Weather Center. We're looking at mostly cloudy skies, today, some leftover showers. It'll be a lot cooler, highs near 70. For tonight, partly cloudy, dropping down into the mid-50s. Tomorrow doesn't look bad, partly sunny, highs tomorrow in the lower 70s. And that's your latest forecast. I'm WTWO meteorologist Jesse Walker.
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9: 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Big Al with you on this hump day, Wednesday, and today. 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Eliza Doolittle Day. 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It is also Flower Day, folks. Flower Day. International Clinical Trial Day. International Red Sneakers Day. National Juice Slush Day. Juice Slush Day. National Psychometrist Day. National Quiche Lorraine Day. Quiche Lorraine. Do you like Quiche Lorraine? All right. National Rescue Dog Day. National Streaming Day. National Sugar Bee Apple Day. Sugar Bee Apple Day. Pick Strawberries Day. Turn Beauty Inside Out Day. Weights and Measures Day. World Autoimmune Arthritis Day. World Bee Day. World Flower Day. And World Product Day. All of our national days should be celebrated today. All right, let's get things started off here. Twisted Sister letting you know we're not gonna take

0: Classic Rock Lunchbox, Big Al with you with Led Zeppelin and the Immigrant Song. Before that, we had a little Midnight Rider and Wheel in the Sky all tucked in there as well. All right, folks, let's see. Words like artisanal, curated, and freshly dug potatoes on a menu tell you what you're dining, or that you're dining someplace fancy. Whoa. As for the kinds of places where people like you and I eat, well, find out with the list of the top words on a menu that lets you know you're eating at a not-so-fancy restaurant. All right, here we go. If it's got fixins on it, it's got to be good. 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Loaded tater tots, yummy. 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How about steak fries? 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
11: Good morning, everyone. Here's your latest forecast from the ABK Florian Weather Center. We're looking at mostly cloudy skies today, some leftover showers. It'll be a lot cooler, highs near 70. For tonight, partly cloudy, dropping down into the mid-50s. Tomorrow doesn't look bad, partly sunny, highs tomorrow in the lower 70s. And that's your latest forecast. I'm WTWO meteorologist Jesse Walker.
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0: Classic Rock Lunchbox. Big Al with you on the Razor with Def Leppard in High and Dry Saturday night. Yeah. All right, folks, let's take a look at some headlines making our way across the world, across the nation right here at home. Well, today is National Rescue Dog Day, not to be confused with National Tell Everybody What a Hero You Are for Rescuing Your Dog Day, which for dog rescuers is every day. Yeah. It's also National Streaming Day, yet another one I have to spend in prison, lamented R. Kelly. Yeah. Cuba has run out of oil. President Trump promised that in return for installing pro-democracy leaders, they can tap Don Jr.'s hair. Yeah. IRS has been barred from pursuing tax claims against the president, his family, or his businesses, and it's been ordered to open 20 investigations into Hunter Biden's laptop. Yeah. Russian President Vladimir Putin and Chinese leader Xi Jinping met to discuss economic issues and to giggle about President Trump behind his back. Yeah. Minnesota has become the first state to ban prediction market sites like Kalshi and Poly Market. Darn it. My money was on Michigan. Yeah. A Michigan woman was hospitalized after she tried to hide a bottle of wine in her body. I think she took box wine too literally. Yeah. Someone paid $181 million for a Jackson Pollock painting or a toddler's projectile vomit. It's hard to tell. Meanwhile, 19 million Americans have thought about shooting someone. That someone is the customer in line at the grocery store who pays by check. And finally, Harry and Meghan celebrate their eighth anniversary of annoying the hell out of us. Yeah, annoying the hell out of us. All right. Stick around. We got more coming up on the Lunchbox. It's Big Al with you here on this Hump Day Wednesday.
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6: Good morning, everyone. Here's your latest forecast from the ABK Flooring Weather Center. We're looking at mostly cloudy skies, today, some leftover showers. It'll be a lot cooler, highs near 70. For tonight, partly cloudy, dropping down into the mid-50s. Tomorrow doesn't look bad, partly sunny, highs tomorrow in the lower 70s. And that's your latest forecast. I'm WTWO meteorologist Jesse Walker.
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0: 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Big Al with you on the Lunchbox here. Peter Frampton and Baby, I Love Your Way. Oh, yes, what in the wide, wide world of sports is going on around here? 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And coming up this afternoon, 5:30, weather permitting, LHS softball, Lady Lions and South Knox. Lady Spartans tonight, 5:30, with Greg Bateman and the coach, Mike Wagner. Weather permitting, of course, right here on Razor Radio Sports. 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
6: 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July crude oil is below 100 a barrel as well. July beans are down 8.5 at 1201. August is 8.5 lower at 1201 and a quarter. July corn's 8.75 lower at 466.75. September's down 7.5 at 474. Live and feeder cattle are lower, waiting for widespread direct trade and Friday's on feeder port. June live's down 135 at 253.20. August is 237 lower, 244.87. August feeders are down 232 at 361.32. And hogs are mixed, adjusting spreads. June is down 12 at 97.80. July is up 12 at 102.27. Brownfield.
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11: Good morning, everyone. Here's your latest forecast from the ABK Flooring and Weather Center. We're looking at mostly cloudy skies, today some leftover showers. It'll be a lot cooler, highs near 70. For tonight, partly cloudy, dropping down into the mid-50s. Tomorrow doesn't look bad, partly sunny, highs tomorrow in the lower 70s. And that's your latest forecast. I'm WTWO meteorologist Jesse Walker.
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1: 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With news on the Razor 94.5, I'm Cannon Shake. A quick note that all city offices and departments will be closed on Monday in observance of Memorial Day. There will be no trash pickup. The recycling center will also be closed on Saturday, May 23rd. Residents with Monday as their regular trash pickup day should have their trash ready for pickup by 7 a.m. Tuesday morning. Call the street department with any questions at 812-254-4564. The Indiana Department of Homeland Security is asking for the public's help as investigators look into three residential fires reported Monday evening in Washington. According to officials, firefighters first responded around 5:15 p.m. to a mobile home fire in the 300 block of Cable Avenue. Crews were then dispatched at 6 p.m. to another mobile home fire in the 500 block of Vine Street, followed by a third fire at a home under construction on Bent Avenue around 6:15 p.m. Investigators are working to determine the cause of the fires. Due to the close timing and location of the incidents, officials are asking anyone with information or who may have witnessed suspicious activity to contact the Indiana Arson Hotline at 1-800-382-4628. Tips can remain anonymous, and a reward of up to $5,000 is being offered for information leading to an arrest and conviction. The Martin County Community Foundation will honor retiring director Kurt Johnson during a retirement reception this afternoon. Johnson is retiring after 11 years leading the foundation, where officials say he helped oversee significant growth and supported numerous community projects throughout Martin County. The public is invited to stop by the Martin County Community Building between 2:30 and 4:30 p.m. today to congratulate Johnson and thank him for his years of service to the Community Foundation and local residents. Officials in Knox County say another semi-truck became stuck yesterday morning on Old Bruceville Road after failing to follow the approved detour around the State Road 67 closure near the South Fork of Smalls Creek south of Bruceville. Authorities say Old Bruceville Road was not designed to handle heavy truck traffic and are reminding drivers to use the official detour by taking US 41 to State Road 550 and reconnecting with State Road 67 at Bruceville. The Knox County Sheriff's Office says citations will be issued for future violations involving trucks ignoring the posted detour route. Officials acknowledge the detour is longer, but stressed it is in place for safety and to prevent trucks from becoming stuck on unsuitable roads. A redevelopment project in Petersburg has been approved for state blight funding through the Indiana Economic Development Corporation. Officials say the guest house, motel, and coin laundry project will receive $228,400 in funding to help renovate the long-vacant property. The project, led by B3 Bakery LLC, includes plans for 20 motel units and a laundromat with a total investment of more than $1.1 million. The property had sat vacant for more than 15 years. Funding will help pay for renovations including roofing, windows, siding, and utility improvements. Project officials say they hope to open the motel and laundromat before the end of the year. North Davies Community Schools highlighted a wide range of student achievements, staffing updates, and facility projects during its May 18th school board meeting. According to a meeting recap released by the corporation, students were recognized for accomplishments in band, FFA, Super Bowl, Math Bowl, and Language Bowl competitions. The district also highlighted several end-of-the-year activities, including kindergarten Kentucky Derby parades, internet safety programming for sixth graders, and upcoming senior walkthroughs at elementary schools. School officials also announced the retirements of longtime teachers John Mockris and Ronetta Baugh while approving summer school staff, summer painting crews, and coaching recommendations for the next school year. Additional updates included progress on roof projects, new transportation additions, upcoming elementary painting projects, and the corporation's continued Chromebook transition initiative, which officials say is projected to save $500,000 over the next 6 years. Washington Community Schools and Sodexo Food Service will once again provide free summer meals for all children 18 and under through the USDA Summer Food Service Program. From May 26th through June 5th, congregate breakfast and lunch meals will be served at Washington Intermediate School and will be open to the public. Breakfast will be available from 8:45 to 9:05 a.m., with lunch served from 11 a.m. to noon. Beginning June 9th through July 28th, the school corporation will switch to a Sun Meals to Go program. Meal kits containing 5 days of breakfast, lunch, and milk will be distributed each Tuesday from 4 to 5:30 p.m. at Gate 4 of Washington High School. School officials say only parents or legal guardians may pick up the meals, and children must be present at pickup. Families whose children are already receiving meals through participating camps or childcare programs are not eligible to receive additional meal kits during the same week. On the area arrest report, 29-year-old James Harker of Elnora was arrested on count of OVWI at .15 or higher, operating while intoxicated with endangerment, leaving the scene of an accident, and intimidation. Bond was set at $50,000. 56-year-old James Coy of Washington was arrested on count of dealing meth, resisting law enforcement, possession of meth, and marijuana. No bond was set. And we have two obituaries. Gerald Sheets of Washington passed away in his home with the view of his birds in his yard that he took great pride in, surrounded by his three children. Celebration of life will be at Goodwin Seaver's funeral home on Saturday, May 30th. Visitation with family will be from 10:30 to 12 noon, with service and military rites to follow. Gerald Sheets was 83 years old. And Rose Stanley passed away on May 18th. A graveside service will be held on Thursday, May 21st at 1 p.m. at St. John's Cemetery. And that's a look at news on the Razor 94.5 WRZR.
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4: Good afternoon, everyone. Here's your latest forecast from the ABK Flooring Weather Center. We still got cloudy skies. Still some lingering showers will be possible today. Highs near 70. Tonight, partly cloudy down to 55. Tomorrow, partly sunny 72. Rain looks to be likely again on Friday with highs in the mid-70s. And that's your latest forecast. I'm WTWO meteorologist Jesse Walker.
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5: Classic Rock Razor 94.5, hour two of the Lunchbox here on this hump day Wednesday. Let's go ahead and finish up our headlines, making our way across the world, across our nation, and right here at home. Gen Z workers want green days, quote unquote, green days off to reconnect with nature. Their idea of reconnecting with nature differs from ours, right, stoners? Yeah, mm-hmm. All right. Random photo snapped in the Australian outback has led to the rediscovery of a plant thought to be extinct for nearly 60 years. Maybe I'm being too skeptical, but I have a feeling it was planted there. Yeah. But if you ask me, the most impressive plant found in the outback is the blooming onion. Woo! Yeah, I love those blooming onions. Researchers say caffeine can briefly raise blood pressure by stimulating your heart and tightening blood vessels. That's why I have a t-shirt that says, "Please don't talk to me until I briefly raise my blood pressure by stimulating my heart and tightening my blood vessels." Woo! Yeah. Amy Schumer says a botched colonoscopy ruined her sex drive. Just like thinking about Amy Schumer getting a colonoscopy ruined all of ours. Paris Hilton dyed her hair brown. You would too if people kept coming up and asking, "Are you Paris Hilton?" Yeah. I'd got both. Aqua broke up. You know them as the band who sang Barbie Girl and also, yeah, no, that's it. Marcus, singing Barbie Girl. New documentary claims Bigfoot is fake. Huh? Too bad the kind of people who still believe in Bigfoot don't watch documentaries. Yeah, fair enough. Wheel of Fortune will celebrate America's 250th birthday next month. Vanna White will stand in, she'll be standing there and do nothing but you. Do it wearing red, white, and blue. Good job, Vanna. Millie Bobby Brown revealed the name of her daughter in an Instagram post, just like I figured, 12. Shaq got his degree from LSU, so you can add college graduate to a resume that includes athlete and based on his free throws, bricklayer. Yeah, good job, Shaq. Woo! All right, let's give you some tunes here. Stone Temple Pilots start off this hour of the Lunchbox. Here's Bad.

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0: Classic Rock Lunchbox, The Clash, and Rock the Casbah, as I like to say, Rock the Cash Bar. Heck yeah. All right, folks, if you have a birthday today, we, of course, wish you a happy birthday.
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0: All right, if you have a birthday today, celebrate with Jack Gleason. Joffrey on Game of Thrones is 34. John Party, country singer, is 41. And Turi Naughton, 3LW singer. Ghostwives Tasha on Stars Power is 42 today. Rachel Platten, who gave us Fight Song, is 45. Busta Rhymes, yes, his real name, Trevor Taheem Smith Jr., 54, Busta Rhymes. NASCAR superstar Tony Stewart is 55 today. Tiffany Oliphant is 58. Mindy Kahn, Nelly on Facts of Life, is 60 today. Nick Haywood, haircut 100. And let's see, he's 65 today. Tony Goldwyn, President Fitz Grant on Scandal, is 66. Bronson Pinchot, much like the guys who played Screech, Urkel, and Horseshack, he will be eternally remembered as Balky. Balky, yes. Jane Wheedlin, Go-Go's guitarist, is 68. David Patterson, he is 72. Legally blind former governor of New York. Dave Thomas, 77. The guy who did Bob and Doug McKenzie bit with Rick Moranis. Joe Cocker, born on this date in 1944. Of course, his cover of the Beatles tune, With a Little Help from My Friends, was the theme to the original 1988 version of The Wonder Years. Let's see, Jimmy Stewart, yes, one of the greatest American actors ever, Harvey, and It's a Wonderful Life, born on this date in 1908. Today, National Rescue Dog Day. It's also Streaming Day, and 2 days till Memorial Day weekend, and my sister-in-law Amy gets her boat out of the lake, whether it's warm enough or not, or raining. Woo! And of course, it is 32 days to Father's Day.
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18: 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The margaritas are legendary.

or math. Your kids know Taylor Swift. She knows every song we play. So your kids love this song. 94.5 The Razor.

0: Classic rock on the lunchbox. Bad company and bad company. All right, folks, what do you say when you some good news? Good news.
1: I got good news for you. Rockin' good news. Good news.
2: Give me the good news, baby.
0: Here we go. Good news. Story number one. Students in California took it upon themselves to help save a wildlife area where they enjoyed watching live streams of a bald eagle habitat. The area has been threatened by a potential housing development. They wrote letters to family, influencers, and celebrities trying to raise $10 million needed to prevent the area from being bulldozed. Students have also been raising money on their own by doing bake sales, lemonade stands, and even making bald eagle origamis. And they are moving the needle. The campaign to save the area has raised around $3 million, which is 30% of the $10 million goal. Good news! Story number two, a British policeman has been hailed as a hero after helping to save the life of an American officer while on vacation in Nashville. The off-duty officer, Taylor Johansson, had just arrived when he saw the local police officer, Peter Kinsley, being assaulted by a man on the side of the road who had grabbed his gun. Taylor immediately stopped to help and tackled the suspect while Peter regrouped and cuffed him. Taylor said, "You are a police officer all the time, whether you are on holiday or not." And finally, good news! Story number three. Firefighters in Utah came to the rescue of about 25 million bees in a broken-down semi during a period of hot temperatures. They carefully used a hose to mist the trailer and keep the bees cool, calm, and safe in the heat. And they did it without any workers being stung during the operation. And that's our
3: good news! Good news!
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9: Good afternoon, everyone. Here's your latest forecast from the ABK Flooring Weather Center. We still got cloudy skies. Still some lingering showers will be possible today. Highs near 70. Tonight, partly cloudy down to 55. Tomorrow, partly sunny 72. Rain looks to be likely again on Friday with highs in the mid-70s. And that's your latest forecast. I'm WTWO meteorologist Jesse Walker.
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4: Soybeans, corn, cattle, and hogs are lower. I'm John Perkins with a Brownfield Market Update. 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Soybeans and corn are down, watching U.S. planting weather with some spillover from crude oil. July beans are down a dime at $11.99 and a half. August is 11 lower at $11.98 and three quarters. July corn's down 11 at $4.64 and a quarter. September's 10 and a half lower at $4.71. Live and feeder cattle continue to trade sharply lower ahead of widespread direct business and the on-feed numbers. June live's down 157 at $252.97. August is $3.22 lower at $244.02. August feeders are down 260 at $361.05. And pressured by a lower midday move in pork, June hogs are down 77 at $97.15. July's 47 lower at $101.67. Brown.
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7: Good afternoon, everyone. Here's your latest forecast from the ABK Flooring Weather Center. We still got cloudy skies. Still some lingering showers will be possible today. Highs near 70. Tonight, partly cloudy down to 55. Tomorrow, partly sunny 72. Rain looks to be likely again on Friday with highs in the mid-70s. And that's your latest forecast. I'm WTWO meteorologist Jesse Walker.
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I think Axl Rose sounds like Ethel Merman at the end of that song. I don't know. He doesn't need to breathe during that long note. I can't figure it out.

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You know what we're talking about.

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5: Good afternoon, everyone. Here's your latest forecast from the ABK Flooring and Weather Center. We still got cloudy skies. Still some lingering showers will be possible today. Highs near 70. Tonight, partly cloudy down to 55. Tomorrow, partly sunny 72. Rain looks to be likely again on Friday with highs in the mid-70s. And that's your latest forecast. I'm WTWO meteorologist Jesse Walker.
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8: Good afternoon, everyone. Here's your latest forecast from the ABK Flooring and Weather Center. We still got cloudy skies. Still some lingering showers will be possible today. Highs near 70. Tonight, partly cloudy down to 55. Tomorrow, partly sunny 72. Rain looks to be likely again on Friday with highs in the mid-70s. And that's your latest forecast. I'm WTWO meteorologist Jesse.

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0: Police right there. I'm Kara, and I've got a lighter in my hand because I want an encore. Triumph was so good last week. So good. I got the goosebumps thinking about it. Triumph inside a big set next. I can't wait. 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

0: I'm Brent Barnett on Brownfield. The board chair for the USDA's National Agriculture Statistics Service says farmer participation is critical for its upcoming June acreage and quarterly stocks reports.
1: They have a big impact on our ability to really reach peak accuracy with the numbers that we publish.
0: Lance Honig says a higher response rate helps provide more precise information.
1: Markets really function the best when they've got good, accurate data to, you know, react to, but also it's got to be something that's grounded, right? That everybody in the marketplace can look to and agree and say, okay, that's what we're going to look at.
0: The president of the Renewable Fuels Association is hopeful that having E15 as a standalone bill in the Senate helps its chances of success. Jeff Cooper tells Brownfield.
2: We actually think that provides some good opportunity for the bill to move sooner in the Senate because, you know, I think we've all heard that the Senate is probably not going to get around to acting on a farm bill anytime very soon, but they do have other business and other legislation that they need to move.
0: The president of the National Farmers Union says he's concerned that high fertilizer prices could be sticking around for an extended period of time. Rob LaRue tells Brownfield.
3: The fact is that some folks hadn't secured their fertilizer and are wondering how they're going to make it through the year. And I think all eyes are on next year's fertilizer market and what that could possibly look like.
0: Nebraska-based grain company Hanson Mueller Co-op has been ordered to pay $1 million in restitution to farmers for unpaid contracts. The Nebraska Public Service Commission has approved the payout to 12 producers who submitted verified claims. More news online at brownfieldagnews.com. I'm Brent Barnett.
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7: Good afternoon, everyone. Here's your latest forecast from the ABK Flooring and Weather Center. We still got cloudy skies. Still some lingering showers will be possible today. Highs near 70. Tonight, partly cloudy down to 55. Tomorrow, partly sunny 72. Rain looks to be likely again on Friday with highs in the mid-70s. And that's your latest forecast. I'm WTWO meteorologist Jesse Walker.
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0: I am so ready for summer. This is Kara, and it doesn't seem like Memorial Weekend is early this year, because it is. Memorial Day is always the last Monday of the month, and it's early in May this year. Does that mean the summer's longer? No, of course not, because I think Labor Day is early, too.
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7: Good afternoon, everyone. Here's your latest forecast from the ABK Flooring and Weather Center. We still got cloudy skies. Still some lingering showers will be possible today. Highs near 70. Tonight, partly cloudy down to 55. Tomorrow, partly sunny 72. Rain looks to be likely again on Friday with highs in the mid-70s. And that's your latest forecast. I'm WTWO meteorologist Jesse Walker.
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0: 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That's easier said than done. trying.
1: 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Today we offer them our warmest wishes, the class of 2026.
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4: Good afternoon, everyone. Here's your latest forecast from the ABK Flooring and Weather Center. We still got cloudy skies. Still some lingering showers will be possible today. Highs near 70. Tonight, partly cloudy down to 55. Tomorrow, partly sunny 72. Rain looks to be likely again on Friday with highs in the mid-70s. And that's your latest forecast. I'm WTWO meteorologist Jesse Walker.
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0: my birthday twin, Kenny Wayne Shepherd. We'll be celebrating in just a couple of weeks, June the 12th. A few decades separate the two of us, though. A Big Step Begins with Toto coming up.
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0: Saturday night, June 20th, they're back again by popular demand. 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
4: Good afternoon, everyone. Here's your latest forecast from the ABK Flooring and Weather Center. We still got cloudy skies. Still some lingering showers will be possible today. Highs near 70. Tonight, partly cloudy down to 55. Tomorrow, partly sunny 72. Rain looks to be likely again on Friday with highs in the mid-70s. And that's your latest forecast. I'm WTWO meteorologist Jesse Walker.
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13: Good afternoon, everyone. Here's your latest forecast from the ABK Flooring Weather Center. We still got cloudy skies. Still some lingering showers will be possible today. Highs near 70. Tonight, partly cloudy down to 55. Tomorrow, partly sunny 72. Rain looks to be likely again on Friday with highs in the mid-70s. And that's your latest forecast. I'm WTWO meteorologist Jesse Walker.
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0: The latest record from the Stones, Foreign Tongues, will be out in July. There's classic stuff on the Greg Stone Show. It's time, isn't it? Time to take a look at rock and roll history. Today is the 20th of May, and it happened on this day back in 1966. Pete Townshend and Roger Daltrey got tired of waiting for their bandmates John Entwistle and Keith Moon to show up for a gig, so they just took the stage with the bassist and drummer from the local band who was opening for them. When John and Keith showed, there was a huge fight that saw Pete hitting Keith on the head with his guitar. John and Keith quit but rejoined a week later. It was always like that with The Who. On and off again. Then on this day in 1997, the Foo Fighters released their second album, The Color and the Shape. And in 1998, Black Sabbath drummer Bill Ward taken to the hospital following a heart attack that he suffered during a band rehearsal. And 2006, Tool had the number one album with 10,000 Days. And in 2013, we lost Ray Manzarek of The Doors. He was just 74. He passed from cancer. It's Greg Stone, and that's a quick look at it, folks. There's not, you know, there's a couple of birthdays. You want to know? All right. Joe Cocker and Cher. Joe Cocker's a good one, so Cher. Happy birthday to both of them. And if it's your birthday, then happy birthday to you as well.
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6: Good afternoon, everyone. Here's your latest forecast from the ABK Flooring and Weather Center. We still got cloudy skies. Still some lingering showers will be possible today. Highs near 70. Tonight, partly cloudy down to 55. Tomorrow, partly sunny 72. Rain looks to be likely again on Friday with highs in the mid-70s. And that's your latest forecast. I'm WTWO meteorologist Jesse Walker.
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0: Classic track from Queen on the Greg Stone Show as we get ready for next hour. That's got the Daily Haircut and the Word of the Day. That's right. Ever since they cut funding to education here in this country, they've asked radio personalities such as myself to step up. That'd be shocking if that was the case.
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10: Good afternoon, everyone. Here's your latest forecast from the ABK Flooring and Weather Center. We still got cloudy skies. Still some lingering showers will be possible today. Highs near 70. Tonight, partly cloudy down to 55. Tomorrow, partly sunny 72. Rain looks to be likely again on Friday with highs in the mid-70s. And that's your latest forecast. I'm WTWO meteorologist Jesse Walker.
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1: 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With news on the Razor 94.5, I'm Cannon Shake. A quick note that all city offices and departments will be closed on Monday in observance of Memorial Day. There will be no trash pickup. The recycling center will also be closed on Saturday, May 23rd. Residents with Monday as their regular trash pickup day should have their trash ready for pickup by 7 a.m. Tuesday morning. Call the street department with any questions at 812-254-4564. The Indiana Department of Homeland Security is asking for the public's help as investigators look into three residential fires reported Monday evening in Washington. According to officials, firefighters first responded around 5:15 p.m. to a mobile home fire in the 300 block of Cable Avenue. Crews were then dispatched at 6 p.m. to another mobile home fire in the 500 block of Vine Street, followed by a third fire at a home under construction on Bent Avenue around 6:15 p.m. Investigators are working to determine the cause of the fires. Due to the close timing and location of the incidents, officials are asking anyone with information or who may have witnessed suspicious activity to contact the Indiana Arson Hotline at 1-800-382-4628. Tips can remain anonymous, and a reward of up to $5,000 is being offered for information leading to an arrest and conviction. The Martin County Community Foundation will honor retiring director Kurt Johnson during a retirement reception this afternoon. Johnson is retiring after 11 years leading the foundation, where officials say he helped oversee significant growth and supported numerous community projects throughout Martin County. The public is invited to stop by the Martin County Community Building between 2:30 and 4:30 p.m. today to congratulate Johnson and thank him for his years of service to the community foundation and local residents. The Indiana State Police has arrested Thomas Burkhart, the assistant police chief in West Baton Springs, after an investigation into allegations of official misconduct and battery. Police say Detective Tim Denby began the investigation on April 22nd after receiving complaints from alleged victims who cooperated with investigators throughout the case. A special prosecutor from Jefferson County was assigned to review the investigation. Authorities say 60-year-old Burkhart of Dubois is facing two counts of official misconduct as level 6 felonies, one count of battery is a level 6 felony, and one count of battery is a misdemeanor. A no-bond warrant was issued Tuesday, and Burkhart was taken into custody by Indiana State Police detectives without incident before being lodged in the Orange County Jail. An initial court appearance is expected in the coming days, and as always, Burkhart is presumed innocent until proven guilty in court. 60-year-old Bonita Weisskaver of Petersburg has been sentenced to 20 years in prison after being convicted of dealing meth in Pike County. According to court officials, Pike County Circuit Court Judge Evan Biesterveld handed down the sentence Monday following Weisskaver's April conviction on charges, including dealing meth and maintaining a common nuisance. Prosecutors said the charges stemmed from a 2025 search warrant at a Petersburg property where deputies found approximately 9.5 grams of meth divided into multiple baggies inside a camper. Authorities said the investigation also included a recorded statement in which Weisskaver admitted to purchasing and redistributing meth in the community. Officials noted the activity occurred near Petersburg Elementary School. The court cited Weisskaver's prior criminal history as an aggravating factor in sentencing. Oakland City University has announced it will suspend its undergraduate program for the 2026 and 27 academic year. University officials said online graduate programs will continue to operate during the suspension. The university also said it will continue efforts to sell its carbon capture patent with hopes of reopening once those efforts are successful. According to the statement, the university's final day of operations for now will be May 31st. Officials asked the community to keep students, faculty, staff, alumni, and the entire OCU community in their thoughts and prayers during the transition. RTC and Telesan has announced that the Chief Financial and Operating Officer, Nate Willis, has been approved to the Board of Managers for the Accord Telecommunications Collaborative. Accord is an Indiana-based consortium made up of more than 25 rural electric cooperatives and telecommunications providers focused on expanding broadband and middle-mile fiber infrastructure across rural Indiana. RTC officials say Willis's appointment reflects the company's continued involvement in statewide broadband expansion and long-term infrastructure planning. Willis has served in executive leadership at RTC since 2021 and previously worked in finance and operational leadership roles at Kimball International. On the area arrest report, 29-year-old James Harker of Elnora was arrested on count of OVWI at .15 or higher, operating while intoxicated with endangerment, leaving the scene of an accident, and intimidation. Bond was set at $50,000. 56-year-old James Coy of Washington was arrested on count of dealing meth, resisting law enforcement, possession of meth, and marijuana. No bond was set. And we have two obituaries. Gerald Sheets of Washington passed away in his home with the view of his birds in his yard that he took great pride in, surrounded by his three children. Celebration of life will be at Goodwin Seaver's funeral home on Saturday, May 30th. Visitation with family will be from 10:30 to 12 noon, with service and military rites to follow. Gerald Sheets was 83 years old. And Rose Stanley passed away on May 18th. A graveside service will be held on Thursday, May 21st at 1 p.m. at St. John's Cemetery. And that's a look at news on the Razor 94.5 WRZR.
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5: Good afternoon, everyone. Here's your latest forecast from the ABK Flooring and Weather Center. We still got cloudy skies. Still some lingering showers will be possible today. Highs near 70. Tonight, partly cloudy down to 55. Tomorrow, partly sunny 72. Rain looks to be likely again on Friday with highs in the mid-70s. And that's your latest forecast. I'm WTWO meteorologist Jesse Walker.
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Got a piece of rock and roll history for you. The crowd noise in this track from Elton John is from Jimi Hendrix's album Live at the Isle of Wight. The engineer was the same. He lifted the crowd noise because Elton and Bernie felt that this track sounded like a live track. But the crowd noise you hear is Jimi Hendrix's crowd. Here's Elton John.

0: Does TNT own the rights to all the Godzilla movies? Because every time I turn TNT on, it's some Godzilla movie. I'm just curious. Anybody know? It's Greg Stone and the Daily Haircuts on the way. We're going to go back to 1989 for this track. And along the way, about some music from the Guess Who.
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9: Good afternoon, everyone. Here's your latest forecast from the ABK Flooring and Weather Center. We still got cloudy skies. Still some lingering showers will be possible today. Highs near 70. Tonight, partly cloudy down to 55. Tomorrow, partly sunny 72. Rain looks to be likely again on Friday with highs in the mid-70s. And that's your latest forecast. I'm WTWO meteorologist Jesse Walker.
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0: John Bonham's son Jason Bonham's band Bonham, off their 1989 release The Disregarded Timekeeping, that's Wait For You, their biggest hit. That takes us back to 1989, folks. Do you feel it? We'll come back, and always taking suggestions too, by the way, for the haircut. You can drop that on my Stony Boy Radio Facebook page, with Nirvana and Bad Company for you next.
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2: 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We congratulate the new graduates of our community and we wish you a bright future.
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5: Good afternoon, everyone. Here's your latest forecast from the ABK Flooring and Weather Center. We still got cloudy skies. Still some lingering showers will be possible today. Highs near 70. Tonight, partly cloudy down to 55. Tomorrow, partly sunny 72. Rain looks to be likely again on Friday with highs in the mid-70s. And that's your latest forecast. I'm WTWO meteorologist Jesse Walker.
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0: 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Today's word is
1: cordial.
0: It's an adjective. What do you think it means? Can you say the definition with confidence? Well, then do it. A double dog dare you, and we'll come back with the definition, and I'll even use it in a sentence. Yeah, I got the Kinks and music from the Stone Temple Pilots headed your way.
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13: 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A quick note that all city offices and departments will be closed on Monday in observance of Memorial Day. There will be no trash pickup. The recycling center will also be closed on Saturday, May 23rd. Residents with Monday as their regular trash pickup day should have their trash ready for pickup by 7 a.m. Tuesday morning. Call the street department with any questions at 812-254-4564. The Indiana Department of Homeland Security is asking for the public's help as investigators look into three residential fires reported Monday evening in Washington. According to officials, firefighters first responded around 5:15 p.m. to a mobile home fire in the 300 block of Cable Avenue. Crews were then dispatched at 6 p.m. to another mobile home fire in the 500 block of Vine Street, followed by a third fire at a home under construction on Bent Avenue around 6:15 p.m. Investigators are working to determine the cause of the fires. Due to the close timing and location of the incidents, officials are asking anyone with information or who may have witnessed suspicious activity to contact the Indiana Arson Hotline at 1-800-382-4628. Tips can remain anonymous, and a reward of up to $5,000 is being offered for information leading to an arrest and conviction. The Martin County Community Foundation will honor retiring director Kurt Johnson during a retirement reception this afternoon. Johnson is retiring after 11 years leading the foundation, where officials say he helped oversee significant growth and supported numerous community projects throughout Martin County. The public is invited to stop by the Martin County Community Building between 2:30 and 4:30 p.m. today to congratulate Johnson and thank him for his years of service to the Community Foundation and local residents. Officials in Knox County say another semi-truck became stuck yesterday morning on Old Bruceville Road after failing to follow the approved detour around the State Road 67 closure near the South Fork of Smalls Creek south of Bruceville. Authorities say Old Bruceville Road was not designed to handle heavy truck traffic and are reminding drivers to use the official detour by taking US 41 to State Road 550 and reconnecting with State Road 67 at Bruceville. The Knox County Sheriff's Office says citations will be issued for future violations involving trucks ignoring the posted detour route. Officials acknowledge the detour is longer, but stressed it is in place for safety and to prevent trucks from becoming stuck on unsuitable roads. A redevelopment project in Petersburg has been approved for state blight funding through the Indiana Economic Development Corporation. Officials say the guest house, motel, and coin laundry project will receive $228,400 in funding to help renovate the long vacant property. The project, led by B3 Bakery LLC, includes plans for 20 motel units and a laundromat with a total investment of more than $1.1 million. The property had sat vacant for more than 15 years. Funding will help pay for renovations including roofing, windows, siding, and utility improvements. Project officials say they hope to open the motel and laundromat before the end of the year. North Davies Community Schools highlighted a wide range of student achievements, staffing updates, and facility projects during its May 18th school board meeting. According to a meeting recap released by the corporation, students were recognized for accomplishments in band, FFA, Super Bowl, Math Bowl, and Language Bowl competitions. The district also highlighted several end-of-the-year activities, including kindergarten Kentucky Derby parades, internet safety programming for sixth graders, and upcoming senior walkthroughs at elementary schools. School officials also announced the retirements of longtime teachers John Mockris and Ronetta Baugh while approving summer school staff, summer painting crews, and coaching recommendations for the next school year. Additional updates included progress on roof projects, new transportation additions, upcoming elementary painting projects, and the corporation's continued Chromebook transition initiative, which officials say is projected to save $500,000 over the next 6 years. Washington Community Schools and Sodexo Food Service will once again provide free summer meals for all children 18 and under through the USDA Summer Food Service Program. From May 26th through June 5th, congregate breakfast and lunch meals will be served at Washington Intermediate School and will be open to the public. Breakfast will be available from 8:45 to 9:05 a.m., with lunch served from 11 a.m. to noon. Beginning June 9th through July 28th, the school corporation will switch to a Sun Meals To Go program. Meal kits containing 5 days of breakfast, lunch, and milk will be distributed each Tuesday from 4 to 5:30 p.m. at Gate 4 of Washington High School. School officials say only parents or legal guardians may pick up the meals, and children must be present at pickup. Families whose children are already receiving meals through participating camps or childcare programs are not eligible to receive additional meal kits during the same week. On the area arrest report, 29-year-old James Harker of Elnora was arrested on count of OVWI at .15 or higher, operating while intoxicated with endangerment, leaving the scene of an accident, and intimidation. Bond was set at $50,000. 56-year-old James Coy of Washington was arrested on counts of dealing meth, resisting law enforcement, possession of meth, and marijuana. No bond was set. And we have two obituaries. Gerald Sheets of Washington passed away in his home with the view of his birds in his yard that he took great pride in, surrounded by his three children. Celebration of life will be at Goodwin Seaver's funeral home on Saturday, May 30th. Visitation with family will be from 10:30 to 12 noon, with service and military rites to follow. Gerald Sheets was 83 years old. And Rose Stanley passed away on May 18th. A graveside service will be held on Thursday, May 21st at 1 p.m. at St. John's Cemetery. And that's a look at news on the Razor 94.5 WRZR.
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14: Here is your weather forecast from the ABK Flooring Weather Center. Look for a 30% chance of rain tonight, mostly cloudy, with an overnight low of 55. Partly sunny for your Thursday with an afternoon high 71. 20% chance of showers overnight on Thursday, partly cloudy with a low around 58. And showers likely, possibly a thunderstorm for Friday with a high near 73.
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0: 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The Greg Stone Show is always so cordial to its listening audience. How about that, huh? 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

0: Nickerson on Looney Tunes and how some of those characters didn't age so well.
1: I put on Looney Tunes for my kids recently. That show has not aged well. All right, honey, let's meet this cast of characters. First off, we have a pig. His name's Porky. And his thing is he has a speech impediment. Okay, you don't like that? Well, check it out. There's this mouse, and he's Mexican. She goes, I don't get it. How's that funny? I go, how's that not funny? You heard what I said, right? Mexican mouse? Okay, you don't like that? Well, check it out. There's this skunk. She goes, what's he doing? I go, he holds women against their will. Yeah, they try and get away, but Pepe won't let him. And all the other characters, what they're doing is they're trying to kill one another. You know how in your shows they're all friends? They're not in these ones. They're trying to murder one another. There's this coyote who wants to kill this bird. There's this cat who wants to kill this other bird. Both that cat and that bird also have speech impediments, by the way. If you don't like any of that, here comes the headliner, the main character. You ready? See? There's this bunny. And there's this hunter, who you guessed it, also has a speech impediment. And this hunter wants to kill the bunny. Except for when the bunny puts on women's clothes. And now he does not want to kill the bunny. No, he is sexually attracted to the bunny. You want to turn on Bluey and learn about empathy? Okay, let's do that.
0: That is Dustin Nickerson. Today's shot of funny. We'll come back to the rock music on the way from John Cougar Mellencamp and some Stevie Nicks.
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0: Time to play the game on your hump day. Stone Cold Fact or a bunch of stony baloney. This is where I make a statement and then you agree or disagree with it. Okay? Toast is more likely to land butter side down when it falls off the table. Toast. That's right. Is more likely to land butter side down when it falls off the table. What do you think? Stone Cold Fact or is that a bunch of stony baloney? I got your answer coming up.
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1: 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Here is your weather forecast from the ABK Flooring Weather Center. Look for a 30% chance of rain tonight, mostly cloudy, with an overnight low of 55. Partly sunny for your Thursday with an afternoon high 71. 20% chance of showers overnight on Thursday, partly cloudy with a low around 58. And showers likely, possibly a thunderstorm for Friday with a high near 73.
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0: Blackfoot, as we wrap up Stone Cold Factor, a bunch of stony baloney, that toast is more likely to land butter side down. That is a Stone Cold fact. Yeah, pretty specific. You have to agree with that. So the deal is that the standard kitchen table is about 76 centimeters high. The drop gives a tumbling piece of toast just enough time to complete roughly half a rotation. That's why it always lands butter side down, right? And picks up dog hair, gravel, who knows what else. You know what I'm talking about? Go ahead. Try wiping that off. Nobody does it. They throw it away. Seriously, even if you were like the hungriest of hungry, you'd be like, is that goose poop?
1: I love it.
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0: little GNR helping us out on this hump day as we get ready for people in the neighborhood, and we're going somewhere else besides Florida. That's right. You'll stick around, right, and find out where? That's all coming up, plus music from Ted Nugent and Three Doors Down.
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3: 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Here is your weather forecast from the ABK Flooring Weather Center. Look for a 30% chance of rain tonight, mostly cloudy, with an overnight low of 55. Partly sunny for your Thursday with an afternoon high 71. 20% chance of showers overnight on Thursday, partly cloudy with a low around 58. And showers likely, possibly a thunderstorm for Friday with a high near 73.
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And we'll be traveling to Indiana to meet this dancing man in the streets. That's right, Indiana today, folks, for people in the neighborhood. Geddy Lee from Rush says that the band plans to enter the studio with new drummer Annika Nillis after this year's tour. Here's classic stuff from the band on the Greg Stone Show.

0: Steve Miller adding to your Hump Day soundtrack as we travel to Indiana to meet this dancing dude in the highway.
1: Oh, who are the people in your neighborhood? The people that you meet each day.
0: Usually when you get arrested for drugs, the most illegal thing on you are the drugs. Well, a man in Indiana arrested after cops say he was found dancing in the middle of the road with a rare turtle, an eastern box turtle. It's illegal to have. And that meth he had in his pocket, also illegal. The man was arrested on drug charges and booked in jail. Maybe the turtle was talking to him. Saved his life as he was crossing the street from being squashed by meth dude's car, maybe. I don't know. Went out and did the happy dance. He may face some additional charges because of the turtle, which was unharmed, by the way. conservation officers released the turtle close to the area that it was removed from. Unclear why the guy had the turtle, but it sounds like he just collected it from the wild to add to his domestic zoo. I made that last part up. That's right. Yeah, man. Just a quarter gram of meth to get in to see the box turtle. People in the neighborhood.
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0: You know, I was just thinking about that story. People in the neighborhood, the Indiana guy with the turtle, maybe that's how he was getting his drugs. Maybe the box turtle works for the dealer. And he picked it up to take the meth from it. I don't know. Stranger things have happened. Scorpions and some Eddie Money headed your way.
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0: Well, if you listen to this show, you know I'm a big hockey fan, especially when it comes to the Colorado Avalanche. That's my team. The Western Conference Finals kicks off tonight on ESPN. As a matter of fact, that puck has dropped. That has the Avs taking on the Las Vegas Golden Knights. Go, Avs, go. From your friends here on The Greg Stone Show.
1: This is not headline news. Aqua broke up. You know them as the band who sang Barbie Girl on their greatest hit album. Gen Z workers want green days off to reconnect with nature. Today's companies told them, you understand you're here to work, right? A random photo snapped in the Australian outback has led to the rediscovery of a plant thought to be extinct for nearly 60 years. But if you ask me, the most impressive plant found in the outback is the bloomin' onion. And a Michigan woman was hospitalized after she tried to hide a bottle of wine in her body. I think she took the term boxed wine too literally. This is not headline news.
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3: Here is your weather forecast from the ABK Flooring Weather Center. Look for a 30% chance of rain tonight, mostly cloudy, with an overnight low of 55. Partly sunny for your Thursday with an afternoon high 71. 20% chance of showers overnight on Thursday. Partly cloudy with a low around 58. And showers likely, possibly a thunderstorm for Friday with a high near 73.
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1: 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About the shack outside the games. And you know what I'm talking about. Just let me know if you wanna go to that home out on the range. They got a lot of nice girls.